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How you doing? It's good to have you here. My name's Evie. I am DJing for you until 7. Always an honor and a pleasure to be here with you. You just heard Yeah Yeah Yeah's Date with a Night from Fever to Tell. Sylvan Esso's Hot Slob, also known as Sylvan Esso. And actors, Face Meets Glass, Fools also in there, Snake Oil from What Went Down, one of my favorite records of 2015. It was their fourth studio album. Brazilian Girls, Ricardo from New York City. New York City was an album that was released on this day in 2008. Really loved it at the time. And at the top of the set, Mad, Mad, Mad, Turn It Up, the name of that new single. They're a trio based out of London. And their EP, Overload, came out earlier this month. Looking forward to seeing what else we get from them this year or in the year to come. So DJ Crush was born on this day in 1962. He's a producer and a DJ known for some pretty incredible atmospheric instrumental production, incorporating sounds from nature and extensive jazz and soul samples. This just happens to be my favorite DJ Crush song. A little bit nostalgic for me. And I'm going to switch up the vibe a little bit from what we just heard. There's a new Francis of Delirium album out called Run, Run, Pure Beauty. And I'm going to play you the title track off that next. It's here on KEXP, where music matters.

0: It's Al Michaels Affair doing a cover of Walk On By, which you probably know from, maybe you know from Isaac Hayes. It was originally written by Burt Bacharach and Hal David, originally recorded by Dionne Warwick, and has been sampled a bunch of times, including on that Hoover Phonics song that you just heard, To Wiki, from a new Stereophonic Sound Spectacular. Released on this day in 1996. Yeesh. I wish that albums would stop aging, because you know what that means. It means I'm also aging. Aging is cool. I wasn't as cool in 1996 as I am now. More Chiba's Blindfold from Big Calm, and new from Francis of Delirium, Run Run Pure Beauty, the title track off the new album, out now on Dalliance Recordings. And again, it's all here on listener-powered KEXP. It's a station where music truly matters, where community matters, and we're so glad that you're here today. Thanks for tuning
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0: Hi, it's Drive Time on KEXP. My name's Evie. I am so happy to be here with you. And you know, I started at KEXP in 2014. Well, I started DJ assisting at KEXP in like late 2007. But I started as a DJ on air at KEXP in 2014, which means I've been on air for 12 years. And tomorrow is going to be the 2-year anniversary of me taking over as Drive Time host. Can't believe it's been 2 years already. I got to figure out a way for us to celebrate tomorrow. And by us, I mean, I hope you will celebrate with me because it's been really, really fun, especially getting to know so many of you and spending the days with you. But I have to say just how touched I am by how much KEXP and the community has grown over the years. I've watched it really blossom, and it's been really powerful to see. So I want to say thank you to you for listening, for being a part of this, for hanging with me in the afternoons and evenings, and for supporting KEXP. And please, if you'd like to give, because we are listener supported. We exist in the world because of people just like you. So if you'd like to give to KEXP, it's a great time to do it. You can do that at kexp.org, and I'll be back to talk to you again in just a minute.
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0: All right, let's talk about that last set. You heard some Harry Nilsson. Yay! Gotta Get Up, the name of that song from Nilsson Schmilsson. Oh, that's a good album title. Suki Waterhouse with a new album called Loveland. The name of that song, Back in Love. It's the opener for the record. And she's going to be coming through Seattle playing Woodland Park Zoo on Thursday, August 6th. We'd like to see her live. Little Dragons Clap Clap from Nabuma Rubber Band. And new from Brian Unnels and Blockhead. Al Dente from the new album Boat Shoes. Good to hear from Blockhead again. And new music up now from Blind You. This is the Lemoyne Point. It's KEXP.

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Perhaps not a serf's when I was young. I think that is an absolutely perfect song. And every time I listen to it, I know all the words by heart, I scream sing. Anybody else out there do the same thing? All right, here's new music from Widow's Peak. 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
1: You're listening to Drive Time on KEXP. How you doing? So good to have you here. Happy Wednesday. I hope that the last couple of sets maybe have brought you a little bit of calm if you had a hard day, or if they've soundtracked your dinner making. That's my hope. So it brings you a little bit of peace into your life. So some Jenny Lewis there, She's Not Me from The Voyager, came out on this day in 2014, the year I started DJing at KEXP. I remember the release of that album well. Some Widow's Peak in the set. Roses is the new record. You heard the song No Driver, and Widow's Peak going to be live on KEXP and open to the public this Friday, July 31st at 11 a.m. There's more info on how to attend a live session at KEXP on the real-time playlist at kexp.org. And they're going to be playing at Barboza in Seattle on July 30th, going through San Francisco, playing Bottom of the Hill on August 4th. Also, some Not a Surf in there, When I Was Young, comes from The Stars Are Indifferent to Astronomy, out on Barsook in 2012. And The Frames in there, Fake. I want to say rest in peace to the lovely Glenn Hansard. He, a big friend of the station and a lovely person. All I ever heard was good words about that guy. And he sadly passed away due to a motorcycle crash on the outskirts of Dublin early on Wednesday morning. So I send lots of love to his co-musicians and to his family. And I hope that we're doing him an honor today by playing some of his music. Some Blind You at the top of the set. The Lemoyne Point is the name of their new record and the single that you just heard, out on Bongo Joe on the 28th of next month, just about a month from today. Okay. Oh, hey, I didn't mention also we had some winners of the Sylvanesso tickets. They're going to be playing in Oakland on February 25th of next year, which again sounds so far in the future, but it'll be here quickly. Sylvia, Eric, and Nicholas all won pairs of tickets to that show. So I hope you all have so much fun. And thanks to Willow and Ballard listening today, sending a really nice message. Alan in Tacoma and Sally in West Seattle. Lauren in Shoreline, really loving the music today. It's nice to have you, Lauren. Amy in Montclair, and Adam in San Francisco, Greg listening from Mount Lake Terrace, Will and Robin listening in Missoula, and Lori in Hellman City. Also, Chris wants to hear some Blood Orange.

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3: Drive Time on KEXP. My name is Evie. I'm DJing for you today for the next 30 minutes or so. It is so lovely to be with you. I hope you're doing well. Some Wolf Alice in there. Giant Peach, that one from Mike, comes from My Love Is Cool. They've come through KEXP before and performed some from their 2015 album, that one, My Love Is Cool. And you can watch that on the KEXP YouTube channel if you'd like to. Make sure you subscribe while you're there because you will have notifications as soon as something new pops up, and there is hundreds of hours worth of live music there for you to discover. It is a gold mine, I have to say. Some Slow Dive in the, also in the set, Star Roving from their 2017 album, was their comeback album, their first song in 22 years. Ismay also in the set. Half Truth is the name of the new album from Ismay. American Flag is the song that you just heard. And Yard Act has a new record called You're Gonna Need Little Music. That was the title track. Can't Get Enough of that one. It was released earlier this month, and they're going out on tour through Outside Lands on August 8th, then through Portland on September 8th, and October 8th at the Neptune Theater in Seattle. And Blood Orange at the top, that one for Chris and his family. They're seeing Blood Orange tonight. The House of Blues in Chicago. Have so much fun. You heard the song Best to You from a great record from 2016 called Freetown Sound. He's had a few since then. And man, Blood Orange is prolific. He has written and produced so much music for other artists and for himself over the years and performed with so many people. And I just know that that will be an incredible show. Also coming through Bumper Shoot this year, along with a lot of other artists that I cannot wait to see. All right, some Menahan Street Band behind me right now. And Mike on Camino Island is listening. Diego in Arizona. Andrew in Brooklyn. Brant's listening from Dallas. Michelle, Kyle, and Bisquick are on their way to Savannah. Daniel in Oakland. Christine and Kent listening in Woodinville. And hey, you know what? On this day in 1977, Danger Mouse was born. He has produced so much of my, you know, of my favorite music, including this one from Gorillaz, from Demon Days. He produced this record. This song is called Dirty Harry. Happy birthday, Danger Mouse.

0: Broken Bells, your head is on fire here on Listener Power KEXP. Happy birthday to Danger Mouse. He was born this day in 1977 and has produced so much of my favorite music over the years, including that Karen O and Danger Mouse song, Super Breath. Black Keys, So He Won't Break, from Attack and Release. Beck's Soul of a Man from Modern Guilt, a record that he produced. And Gorillaz' Dirty Harry from Demon Days.
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0: All right, time for me to step aside. I want to say thank you to Brittany and to Russell for helping out behind the scenes today. And stay tuned because Jewel's up next with Astral Plane. But I want to leave you with this very important play. So on this day in 2022, Beyoncé released Renaissance. I am of the opinion that whole album is a masterpiece. So I'm going to play you my favorite two that run back to back at the end of the album and start that with Pure Honey. And it's here on KEXP.
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3: Happy Wednesday, y'all. My name is Jewel, and this is Astral Plane, our psychedelic show. You just heard Yakko Gardner, Brightly, off of 2015's Hypnophobia. Before that, we had The Monkees with Porpoise Song. That's the theme from their film Head, which is a very strange film. But really interesting, and a lot of the songs were written by longtime Monkees composers like Harry Nilsson, Jeffrey Goffin. That one was actually written by Carole King. Before that, we had Flaming Lips, Fight Test, off 2002's Yoshimi Battles the Pink Robots. Kicking off the set, brand new music from Elephant Stone. I Got a Pill, the name of the track that's off their upcoming record, Asha, which comes out in a month, August 28th. Let me know if there's anything you are feeling tonight. You can text me 206-903-5397, or you can email me dj@kexp.org. I already got a request from Theo for some Kigagaku Moyo, which I would be happy to oblige. Let me know if there's anything else you want to hear. Got a bit of a dancey set up next for you. Starting with the Swiss group Klaus Johann Grob. This is Disco Gedanken here on Listener Powered KEXP.

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2: 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Of course, the last 2 weeks of shows are always available for you on our streaming archive in the app or online. If you ever want to relive the magic or catch up on shows that you missed, you just heard Mild Life. That's their track Forever off 2024's Chorus. Before that, Say She with Forget Me Not. We've got a video of them performing that one in the studio with Larry Mizell Jr. Link in the real-time playlist. Another artist we hosted live, I hosted this one, LeClaire. Nova Umbra from their 2025 release Cloud Drifter. Got a video of that one live on KEXP as well. And kicking off that set, Klaus Johann Grobe, Disco Gedanken. They are a band from Switzerland, and that album was from 2018, Du Bist So Symmetrisch. I want to say hi to Dave in San Francisco, William in Dallas, Courtney B in Peoria, Illinois, Paris in Ravenna, who was asking for a trippy movie to put on mute while listening to the astral plane. My suggestion was Baraka. And then I was like, that's a great idea. I'm going to turn it on too. So if you want to watch it with us, me and Paris just started. Scott in Lakewood. Had a Jim in Salem. Had a request for some Black Moth Super Rainbow. This is his wife, Heather. Missed the show from frantically packing for the Flock Fiber Festival. I also missed their Seattle show and am sad. So I feel you, Heather. And I will definitely play some Black Moth Super Rainbow. I had a Martin in Santa Rosa who was requesting some Sugar Candy Mountain. I will definitely get that in the mix. Brian from Quebec wanted some Can. That'll go in the next set. I had a Andy from NorCal. John in West Seattle. And Theo, who's working the closing shift at a weed store, asked for some Kikagaku Moyo. So, of course, I got to play the most thematically appropriate one for you, Theo. Green Sugar, off House in the Tall Grass. It's Astral Plane, listener-powered KEXP.

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2: 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You just heard El Cot, Radio Trip edit of Yariyat. They are playing here in Seattle at Hidden Hall this Friday. Put the link to the show in the real-time playlist. Check it out. They're playing with the Seattle group Reposado. Before that, we had a request for Can. Gave you a little vitamin C off Ejebam Yasi. Black Moth Super Rainbow in the mix. Forever Heavy off Dandelion Gum. Kicking off that set, Kigagaku Moyo. Green Sugar off 2016's House in the Tall Grass. This is Listener Powered KEXP. 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Let's say hi to Mr. Tondi in Vancouver, Washington, AC in Portland, Lenny Bop in Magnolia, Dave in San Francisco, Erica in San Mateo, Brian in Brooklyn, Sean in Berkeley, Andy in Whistler, Jerry in Diane, normally in West Seattle, but currently in California wine country in a hot tub. All right. That's the best way to be listening to this, for sure. Although I also heard from Cass from Omaha earlier, I mentioned that me and Paris in Ravenna, Paris asked me what was something trippy, visual trippy that she could put on in the background while she listened, and I suggested Baraka. Cass from Omaha also started watching it, so if you want to join in on the fun. While Can was playing, it was like this scene of Tokyo traffic, like sped up at the Shibuya crossing, where like people cross all sides of the street. It was a very good fit. All right, the next set, I got a new track from Improvement Movement I want to play for you. Before we get to it, I'm going to play you the self-titled track off a self-titled album. This is Ultimate Painting here on Listener Powered KEXP.

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2: 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You just heard Peel Dream Magazine, Up and Up of 2020's Agitprop Alterna. You had Ulrika Spacek in the mix. Accidental Momentary Blur off Compact Trauma. They played some songs from that album live on KEXP back in 2024. You can check out that session. I put the link in the playlist. New music from Improvement Movement, that track called Still Cold. They've got an album coming out called Your Perfect Real Life. Comes out August 21st. And that will be on there. Kicking off that set, Ultimate Painting, the track, the band, the album. All called Ultimate Painting. That one's from 2014. I want to say hi to Paris and Ravenna, AC in Portland, Aaron in Seattle. Kristen in NYC. Kevin in Sonoma County. And to Brian, listening from Fremantle, Western Australia. Hope you're having a lovely whatever time it is over there. Whenever you're listening, maybe you're listening in the future. Hello from the past. All right. More music. Oh, this one goes out to William in Dallas, who I've been playing tracks from this new album because I've been really vibing with it. And so has William in Dallas. And it is the artist Baby Cool, who is Grace Cool's from Nice Biscuit, her solo work. And William in Dallas said whenever he sees Baby Cool, he pictures a little baby in sunglasses because the baby's so cool. And that is really quite the visual, and I'm never going to stop thinking about that. So here is a track from Baby Cool. It's called Devotion. Listener powered KEXP.

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1: You just heard Goat, Hide from the Sun, off Commune, to celebrate its 10th anniversary. Or it's longer than 10. I don't know why it says that on a description, but it came out over 10 years ago, and Sub Pop is finally re-releasing it. So if you don't have it on vinyl yet, you can pre-order it now. Got a pretty blue-green color they're pressing it on. For that, Rose Windows, Native Dreams from 2013. With Kairos Creature Club, Exile. It's from their self-titled that was released in 2024, kicking off the set. New music from Baby Cool. Devotion, off her record Infinity Baby that came out at the beginning of June. My name is Jewel, and this is Astral Plane, our psychedelic show. Thanks for tuning in. Hi to Jeff and Queen Anne, Paul in Marysville, Casey in Lake City, Nick in Seattle, Stefan in Long Island City. And if you are local to Seattle and perhaps have children, although you don't have to be kids to come, we're holding Camp KEXP on Friday, August 7th. There's going to be activities and performances, surprises for campers of all ages. There's going to be youth artists, KEXP DJs and alums of our teen program. You're going to learn how to make your own zine. You can record a KEXP promo spot. And I will be there, along with Troy Nelson, leading a good old-fashioned campfire sing-along. Also, if you have children and can think of what good campfire sing-along songs are, let me know, because Troy and I love kids, but neither of us have them, and we're like, would that be appropriate? I don't know. So if you have suggestions, let me know. Other happenings: Ava Walker is our next DJ up at the Laser Dome. We have a KEXP DJ in residence series at the Laser Dome. DJs have 3-month residencies and they curate a monthly playlist. Super fun. And the next one is Wednesday, August 5th. So make sure, you know, you'll miss Astral Plane, but that's okay. The archive exists and is there for you. So you can always come back, listen to the show later. All right, into some new music. I don't remember who I was talking to about this, but for the past couple weeks, someone was recommending I listen to a song by Journey and said, no, it's actually really psychedelic. And I finally did, and they were right. So I'm going to play that in this set. As well as some new Levitation Room. I'm going to kick it off with a little Nolan Potter off Music is Dead. One Eye Flees Aquapolis. Listener powered, KEXP.

0: 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Something's coming out of here. Look, there's a bird, dude. It knows what's good.
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3: 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Just heard Levitation Room, Touch, off their new record, Equinox. Before that, Brooklyn band Evolfo, a track called Moon Eclipse the Sun. It's off their 2017 release, Last of the Acid Cowboys. We had Journey in the mix. Journey, of all people. It's off their first album, self-titled. That track is called Of a Lifetime. Lots of people pretty in shock that that was them. Found a great article talking about kind of the differences between early Journey and the rest of their illustrious career. What they were going for and who was in the band and how that drove that more progressive sound on that first album. Nolan Potter, One Eye Flees Aquapolis, off 2021's Music Is Dead. It's an artist from Austin, Texas. I want to say hi to Slivers and his cute little fluffy baby Luna. Hope you heal up soon, dude. Get that cast off. Hi to Jeff and Queen Anne, Ron in PDX, Will in Pinehurst. Asking for some new Hand of Baron Sonic Boom. I can probably get that together somewhere. But first, AC in Portland wanted to hear some Doom Gong, and he had a request for another band from Kentucky. So we'll get that in the mix. Here is Never Crossed My Mind from Doom Gong, listener powered KEXP.

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3: Last track you heard was 666, off 666 was Tired. Sugar Candy Mountain, band from Berkeley, California. La Luz, Pink Slime, off their debut album, It's Alive, from 2013. They're doing a little bit of touring this summer, playing in Berkeley at Cornerstone Craft Beer and live music on August 7th, August 19th in Bellingham at the Wild Buffalo, August 20th, free show here in Seattle, downtown Summer Sounds. Forget exactly where the stage is. It's somewhere downtown. They're also playing Field of Vision, which I'm getting very excited for. The Rugbees, a request from AC in Portland. That track called UI. And they are from Louisville, as is Doomgong. That track never crossed my mind. Off their latest Megagong. You can catch their in-studio that I did with them on our YouTube channel, where you will find all kinds of great in-studios. All right, I got the better part of an hour here left with you. And then, as always, KEXP at Night with Hans. Always an excellent time. Reverend Dollars holding it down 1 a.m. to 5 a.m. And then it is tomorrow. And there's a lot of activity going on tomorrow. We've got some ticket gifts for Built to Spill at the Rio Theater in Santa Cruz. During the midday show, Woo Life is also live on KEXP, and that's open to the public. In our headphones episode, with Snail Mail on Evie's show. All kinds of good stuff. Lots to look forward to tomorrow. Also a lot to look forward to in this set, like this song by White Fence. It will never be here on Listener Powered KEXP. This is Astral Plane.

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1: 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The classic band from the 1960s, known for incense and peppermints. They're putting out a new album in August, and that is the first single from it, I'm Not the One, the name of that track. Before that, we had Maybird, we have All the Time in the World. The Lazy Eyes, they've got a new album coming out in August as well called Cheesy Love Songs, and that one is called Always in the Back of My Mind. We had classic Elephant Six Band from 2001, Circulatory System, it's The Lonely Universe off their self-titled. Kicking off the set, White Fence, It Will Never Be, from 2012's Family Perfume. Thanks for hanging out with me here on Astral Plane. My name is Jewel. I appreciate everyone listening in. Hi to Steve-O, to Chris in Ballard, to Majitope in San Francisco. If you want to say hi, give me any last thoughts before I'm out of here, you can email me, dj@kexp.org, or you can text 206-903-5397. If you didn't know, that number is 206, the area code for Seattle, and then 903, like 90.3, and then KEXP. It took me a while to actually know that about our phone number. All right, I want to play you an interesting track here from a group called Ancient Infinity Orchestra. This one's called Celebrating the Beautiful Lineage of Sound and Hypnotic... Oh, it's cut off because it's too long. Hypnotic States. There it is. It's Astral Plane, listener-powered KEXP.

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1: You hate jazz? Yeah. You fear jazz?
2: 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K-E-X-P.
1: Ah,
0: shut
1: yeah.
0: Shut your mouth.
1: Yeah, you fear jazz, don't
0: no,
1: you?
0: No, I don't.
1: You fear the lack of rules.
0: No.
1: The lack of boundaries.
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0: 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This has been Astral Plane. My name is Jewel. Thanks for hanging out with me. Stay tuned. Hans is next. This is Mastin Darkland that you're hearing right now. Before this, we had Dorothy Ashby, Soul Vibrations, and kicking off that set, Ancient Infinity Orchestra, celebrating the beautiful lineage of sound and hypnotic states. If you want to follow me on Instagram, at Jewelry, J-E-W-E-L-O-R-E-E. 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

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Ruby Wood, out of the UK, new EP, No Rain, No Flowers. Nice tune there, This Thing Called Life. Assisted by Illa J, Abstract Orchestra, Marco Benevento, dropping one of my favorite albums of the summer last week. Galera is the name of it. I Can't Control This Bliss, the song, The Sacred Souls. Tune called One and the Same. Getting the fine, fine Victor Axelrod remix on that one. Gal Costa at the top of the set. Her fantastic second album from 1969. My name is Hans. Happy as always to be here with you. Hanging out with you until 1 a.m. Reverend Dollar's in for the overnight. As always, a whole lot of great new tunes on the way. New Black Ends, Greg Freeman, Charlie XCX. Already got some requests coming in for Paper Cuts and Rancid. Do my best to get those in the mix as well. Some new sounds out of Seattle from the band Pitch House. Check this out. And I had a link on the Real Time playlist to the video for this one. It's fun stuff. Keep it locked. Listen to Power KXP, where the music matters.

requested music for Rancid from Let the Dominoes Fall. That's East Bay Night. Thanks, Jeff, down the bay, checking in, suggesting that one. Thin Lizzy, Downtown, Sundown. Bad Reputation from 77. Twin Bloom, new release on Danny Boy Records, is called Twin Bloom. Magazine Dreams was the song My Bloody Valentine. From one of their early EPs, You Made Me Realize from 88. Drive It All Over Me. And new sounds out of Seattle at the top of the set, the band Pitch House, releasing a new single, Dinner with the Dreamies. Right here on Listener Powered KXP, 90.3 in Seattle, 92.7 in the Bay. 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Big thanks. My name is Hans. I'm hanging out with you here at 1 a.m. Got another great new single from Seattle band Black Ends coming up. This here, new from Louis Elser, featuring Pena on this. It's called Cicada.

requested music for broadcast. It's called Paper Cuts from the Noise Made by People. Thank you, Francisco. Tuning in Richmond, enjoying that one. Thanks all y'all for being there. Thanks Jeff from the Bay, Jose in Yakima, Greg over in Ireland, and you. Thanks for keeping it locked, listener powered KXP at 90.3 in Seattle, 92.7 in the Bay, streaming all over the place. 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Released that one in 96, Make Out Music. Nothing Sticks, new tune from Seattle band Black Ends. Murph, cool new sounds out of Thailand. Beach House with Lemon Glow from 7. And at the top of the set, Louis Elser. New release is Cerebral. Cicada was the name of the song. Getting help from Pena. I'm gonna let you know we've got a fun event happening here at KXP on Friday, August 7th. 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Got some new Charlie XCX coming up. Let's check in with a songwriter out of Burlington, Vermont, by the name of Greg Freeman. New record coming out soon called All Set the Bone. Check this out.

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You can catch the Beths playing Woodland Park Zoo. August 16th with Beach Bunny. Body Type before the Beths. Gorgeous. From the new one, Tally, from this band out of Sydney. The Goods before that. From the new one, Goodbye Summertime. Summer's almost gone. Oh, there's plenty left. The Field Mice, Always Summertime. Emma's House. Sam and Louise Sullivan. New sounds from Philadelphia's premier family band. Their latest is Love and Devotion. Down on Love, the song, Greg Freeman at the top of the set, Indu. From All Set the Bone, third full length. From the songwriter out of Vermont, coming out shortly. Getting lots of great requests coming in. Here's another one for Jude down in San Francisco. Need to hear some Cindy Lee. I love it. From Diamond Jubilee. Stone Faces, keep it locked. Listener Power KXP, where the music matters.

0: As I was lying there on the sidewalk, I did not think about art at all.
1: I thought about people, I thought about life. Yes, sure.
0: But, and that's why I like being close to my house, somehow that was comforting, even though it makes no sense, you know. But, no, I wasn't thinking about art. And I wasn't thinking about art as endurance, as immortality, you know. I mean, we can talk about immortal artists of various kinds, and it can turn out that, yes, some artists have created art that has really survived thousands of years, and that's fantastic. But experientially, for them, they are dead, they are gone, they are not experiencing that. These are true things, and thank goodness for them. I really feel. And you hear me assuring you that oblivion is freedom. They are dead. They are gone. No one lasts forever. They are dead. They are gone. No one lasts forever. They are dead. They are gone. No one lasts forever. They are dead. They are gone. No one lasts forever. They are dead. They are gone. No one lasts forever. They are dead. They are gone. No one lasts forever. They are dead. They are gone. No one lasts forever. They are dead. They are gone. No one lasts forever. They are dead. They are gone. No one lasts forever. They are dead. They are gone. No one lasts forever. They are dead. They are gone. No one lasts forever. They are dead. They are gone. No one lasts forever. They are dead. They are gone. No one lasts forever. They are dead. They are gone. No one lasts forever. They are dead. They are gone. No one lasts forever. They are dead. They are gone. No one lasts forever.
2: I had to, like, open the bruise up and let some of the bruised blood come out to show them.
0: No one lasts forever.
2: Come out to show them. Come out to show them. Come out to show them. Come out to show them. Come out to show them. Come out to show them. Come out to show them. Come out to show them. Come out to show them. Come out to show them. Come out to show them. Come out to show them. Come out to show them. Come out to show them. Come out to show them. Come out to show them. Come out to show them. Come out to show them. Come out to show them. Come out to show them. Come out to show them. Come out to show them. Come out to show them. Come out to show them. Come out to show them. Come out to show them. Come out to show them. Come out to show them. Come out to show them. Come out to show them. Come out to show them. Come out to show them. Come out to show them. Come out to show them. Come out to show them. Come out to show them. Come out to show them. Come out to show them. Come out to show them. Come out to show them. Come out to show them. Come out to show them. Come out to show them. Come out to show them. Come out to show them. Come out to show them. Come out to show them. Come out to show them. Come out to show them. Come out to show them. Come out to show them. Come out to show them. Come out to show them. Come out to show them. Come out to show them. Come out to show them. Come out to show them. Come out to show them. Come out to show them. Come out to show them. Come out to show them. Come out to show them. Come out to show them. Come out to show them. Come out to show them. Come out to show them. Come out to show them. Come out to show them. Come out to show them. Come out to show them. Come out to show them. Come out to show them. Come out to show them. Come out to show them. Come out to show them. Come out to show them. Come out to show them. Come out to show them. Come out to show them. Come out to show them. Come out to show them. Come out to show them. Come out to show them. Come out to show them. Come out to show them. Come out to show them. Come out to show them. Come out to show them. Come out to show them. Come out to show them. Come out to show them. Come out to show them. Come out to show them. Come out to show them. Come out to show them. Come out to show them. Come out to show them. Come out to show them. Come out to show them. Come out to show them. Come out to show them. Come out to show them. Come out to show them. Come out my shoulder, come out my shoulder, come out my shoulder, come out my shoulder, come out my shoulder, come out my shoulder, come out my shoulder, come out my shoulder, come out my shoulder, come out my shoulder, come out my shoulder, come out my shoulder, come out my shoulder, come out my shoulder, come out my shoulder, come out my shoulder, come out my shoulder, come out my shoulder, come out my shoulder, come out my shoulder, come out my shoulder, come out my shoulder, come out my shoulder, come out my shoulder, come out my come out to show them, come out to show them, come out to show them, come out to show them, come out to show them, come out to show them, come out to show them, come out to show them, come out to show them, come out to show them, come out to show them, come out to show them, come out to show them, come out to show them, come out to show them, come out to show them, come out to show them, come out to show them, come out to show them, come out to show them, come out to show them, come out to show them, come out to show them, come out to show them, come out to show them, come out to show them, come out to show them, come out to show them, come out to show them, come out to show them, come out to show them, come out to show them, come out to show them, come out to show them, come out to show them, come out to show them, come out to show them, come out to show them, come out to show them, come out to show them, come out to show them, come out to show them, come out to show them, come out to show them, come out to show them, come out to show them, come out to show them, come out to show them, come out to show them, come out to show them, come out to show them, come out to show them, come out to show them, come out to show them, come out to show them, come out to show them, come out to show them, come out to show them, come out to show them, come out to show them, come out to show them, come out to show them, come out to show them, come out to show them, come out to show them, come out to show them, come out to show them, come out to show them, come out to show them, come out to show them, come out to show them, come out to show them, come out to show them, come out to show them, come out to show them, come out to show them, come out to show them, come out to show them, come out to show them, come out to show them, come out to show them, come out to show them, come out to show them, come out to show them, come out to show them, come out to show them, come out to show them, come out to show them, come out to show them, come out to show them, come out to show them, come out to show them, come out to show them, come out to show them, come out to show them, come out to show them, come out to show them, come out to show them, come out to show them, come out to show them, come out to show them, come out to show them, come out to show them, come out to show them, come out to show them, come out to show them, come out to show them, come out to show them, come out to show them, come out to show them, come out to show them, come out to show them,
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0: 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In fact, everyone finds that they're more creative stoned than straight. So remember...
1: M-A-R-I-J-U? A-J-U-A-N-A. 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
2: 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America's Most Blunted from Matt Villainy. Sampling a Steve Reich piece from 1967 called Come Out from New Sounds and Electronic Music, Charlie XCX, featuring David Cronenberg. Final track from the new record, Music Fashion Film, called No One Lasts Forever. Go Team, Doing It Right from Proof of Youth. Porches of Tracy before that. Caught in a Jam. Trio Los Bichos. Getting help from Adrian Quesada and Sin Kane on a new tune, Hang Up Part 2. And request way back to the top of the set for Cindy Lee. Thanks for that one from Diamond Jubilee. Stone Faces, the name of the cut. My name is Hans, hanging out with you here till 1 a.m. Reverend Dollar's in at 1 to keep you company on the overnight. Check out some new sounds from Michi, remixed by Mind Design. This one's called Memmi.

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1: Knowledge. It was Memmi Recuerdo. Nice mind design mix of that. My name is Hans. Hanging out with you here at the 1 a.m. Stay tuned for the incomparable Reverend Dollar is at 1. Here's some new sounds from Edgar. Artist out of San Francisco, new single here, Teoria. Keep it locked. 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

Tragedy become more and more aware. There's no two ways about it. You can't be unaware, you know, so you become more and more aware. And that's why I think eventually we're going to be so aware that everybody will really communicate totally. And I think total communication equals peace, because violence is only a state of mind that when people don't understand each other, they feel violent about it, you know. So if we can communicate totally, we'll feel peaceful.

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Yoko Ono, Walking on Thin Ice. 1981 season of Glass. Apologies, flubbing the transition there from Zelta. New project from Charlize Metcalf, host of Mechanical Breakdown. And altogether a wonderful person. Loving the sounds of this. Exquisite Service, the Radio Void remix there. New Order, Everything's Gone Green. And at the top of the set, new sounds out of the Bay from Edgar. Luis Gutierrez, new sounds and dark entries. Pavor is the record. My name is Hans. Hang out here till 1 a.m. Stay tuned. Reverend Dollar's in for the overnight. Get to new Nina archives. Blonde Redhead. Try to squeeze on a Radiohead request as well before I head out of here. Here's some more sounds coming out on the Dark Entries label. Check this out. This is Darlin'. Make your move.

new sounds from Goldie. Jungle Days featuring Natalie Williams, LTJ Bookham, from that great Journey Inwards release. The top of the set, Make Your Move from Dyke Den, coming out on Dark Entries next month from Darlin, project of Adaria Lord, aka Board Lord, and her wife, vocalist Jalen Walls. Check that out. My name is Hans. It has been my pleasure to hang out with y'all. Stay tuned. Incomparable. Reverend Doll is at one. Maybe a couple last things, including this one. It's Radiohead. Went out to a listener from Melbourne today. Thanks for being here with us. 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

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We're gonna try to get this music to play. This Sepultura. I don't know what's going on. Oh, my laptop is frozen. Maybe we gotta play something else right now. Give me a second, and hopefully we will get it back on track. 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

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I am the incomparable Reverend Dollars, rocking with you in the overnight every Wednesday night into Thursday morning, 1 to 5 a.m. West Coast time. Good to be here with you tonight. Technical difficulties and all. You just heard Madu Mokhtar out of Nigeria. The title track from his 2021 album, A Freak Victim. Soundgarden right before that. Our request from Jeff in the Bay Area. Room 1,000 Years Wide from their 1991 breakthrough album, Bad Mother Finger. Black Sabbath in there. War Pigs. All-time classic, R.I.P. Ozzy. Sepultura in there. From Belo Horizonte, Brazil. With Refuse Resist from their 1993 LP Chaos AD, and sign out with Rage Against the Machine from their 92 self-titled debut, Bomb Track.

classic breakbeat cut. Shouts out to Taylor in Mammoth Lakes, CA. Ryan on the Olympic Peninsula. Derek in Seattle. Patrick. I was showing some love for that opening set. If you have anything you want to hear tonight, or if you just want to say what's up to me, I can be reached by email dj@kexp.org or text 206-903-5397. That's 206-903-KEXP. And keep it locked right here. More music coming right at you. KEXP.

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Grubbin' Dollars here, taking you through the overnight. Actually, next week, I will be in DJ Hans's usual time slot from 10 to 1 a.m. Wednesday night. And one of our new overnight fill-in DJs will be holding down my time slot. And you just heard Debbie Deb. Her 1984 Jam Lookout Weekend. Shouts out to Paul in Keego Harbor, Michigan. Showing some love for that one. Dynamics 2 right before that. Techno Bass, a single originally released in 1987. Daft Punk with Oh Yeah off of their 97 debut Homework. A Bibio Sound Machine, Return to Sender. They'll be coming out with their new album, Chopping Mountain, in September. Aluia with Salah from her latest release, Zero. And new from Adrian Young, Number One, off his latest release, Afro Disco Makosa. And this is Jam City with Aquabox from 2011's Waterworks EP. Keep it tight right here. More music on the way. KEXP.

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0: when we duppy the duppy the duppy the duppy the duppy them, me a go send back duppy for them. 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

another request coming from Taylor in Mammoth Lakes, Nine Inch Nails, March of the Pigs, KEXP.

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The incomparable Reverend Dollars taking you through the overnight. And you just heard, by request from Taylor and Mammoth Lakes, Nine Inch Nails, March of the Pigs, off of 1994's The Downward Spiral. And another request right before that, going out to Derek in Seattle, Ministry Thieves, from their 1989 album, The Mind is a Terrible Thing to Taste. Brand new music right before that by Zelta, a collaboration between Bruno Cobiello and KEXP's very own Charlize Metcalf. That track, the title track from their new EP, BDSM. The Bug featuring Killa P and Flo Dan right before that. Skang off of 2008's London Zoo. Jalen in there, our Gary, Indiana, with Black Ballet from her 2015 debut, Dark Energy. And starting out with new music from Nia Archives, The Darkest Hour, from her latest release, Emotional Junglist. And this is Rip Rig and Panic through Nomad Eyeballs, off of their 1981 LP, God. Stay tuned. I got more music coming on the way. And let me know if you have anything you want to hear, or if you just want to holler at me. 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

it be a labor of love. A labor it is. Working the night shift, mills of music venues, clubs, and bars. Farmers of feelings, trumpet trigger fingers, grappling brass valves, prodding, pressing, deafened by the rattling roar in ahead. Toiled by a tired heart, resting between the swinging rounds of rhythms. Bless the drummer's hands. Trolling a kit on the subway in the snow. The keys player's fingers homesick for cityscapes. Maraca wrists, clap stack, duct taped instruments. The message as the medium. Everything is practice for stopping bullets, blossoming heartbeats, freedom music. While the Republicoons and the Democrazies argue the complexion of money, we float between classes and corners, from caviar to canned beans. E minor is a relative of G major. They family. In sound check, we split the difference, just a tad of reverb, EQ the wedge, living upright in the basement, a backwards world, music that wrinkles time, reporting live from the poet's eye. Hand-me-down sounds found by an ear to the underground. Shedding off-the-cuff poems on napkins using hotel pens. A language in my mouth. Juggling rotten wisdom teeth. Fluorescent folks singing the scab of running scales. A sore throat at the merch table. Selling seashells that carry the sound of slave ships docked by the seashore. When your address is your suitcase. The only religion is the show must go on. I want my bread and my roses.

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A lot of rappers got flavor, and some got skills. 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

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I am Reverend Dollars, taking you through the overnight, and you just heard Gangstar, Mostly the Voice, from 1994's Hard to Earn. Aja Monet with Working Class Musicians from her latest set, The Color of Rain. Nina Simone, her version of the old folk song, Sea Lion Woman. That's on her 1964 LP, Broadway Blues and Ballads. Ibeji Baba from their latest album, Offering. Solange in there with Almeida from one of my all-time favorite albums, 2019's When I Get Home. Vince Staples, White Flag from his latest Crybaby. And starting out with brand new music from Lava LaRue, Prince of Bologna. And this is Seattle's own Champagne Bubble Bath, Knock Knock, from their release mixtape Volume 1. Stay tuned. I got more music for you, including at the top of the hour, your 3 a.m. Slow Jam of the Week, right here on KEXP.

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of the meek. Whoa. 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Whoa. 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

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Even if I wasn't able, I was still cocaine. I'll be dope until I'm broke, a lion dead in the grave, free.

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I'm the incomparable Reverend Dollars, rocking with you in the overnight, Wednesday night into Thursday morning, 1 to 5 a.m. West Coast time. And I will be actually in the slot before this next week, when DJ Hans is usually playing, and one of our new overnight fill-in DJs, I don't know if it's going to be Gita Bird or Sherelle, one of the two of them is going to be holding down my slot. And you just heard new local music from

Roll Be Free, featuring Shikaya, former KEXP DJ Gabriel Teodros, who also produced the whole album for Roll Be Free. Also featuring the one Jacoby, Jossi, and Kings. The track called Manifesto off of Roll Be Free's album Everything Is Everything. The Foreign Exchange right before that, Nick Screw from their 2004 debut Connected. Your 3 a.m. slow jam of the week with TLC, Let's Do It Again, off of their great 1994 album Crazy Sexy Cool. Tupac in there, Keep Your Head Up from 1993's Strictly For My Niggas, and starting out with Houdini, One Love from 1986's Back in Black. They were one of the first groups to really combine hip-hop and R&B together. And this is Bob James, classic breakbeat Nautilus. By the way, we are presenting KEXP live at the Laser Dome with Eva Walker. Y'all know how much I love Eva. And you can join KEXP and Pacific Science Center presenting live at the Laser Dome, KEXP DJ in Residence Series. 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

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What y'all know about that thing? I mean, that real thing. I mean, make you not wanna sleep, you can't think, you just lose yourself.

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Brevin Dollar is with you in the overnight till 5 a.m. when it's early with Evil Walker. And you just heard, in my opinion, one of the greatest songs ever recorded, Martha Reeves and the Vandellas, Love Is Like a Heat Wave. One of the songs that really helped Motown take over the game back in 1963. Before that, new music from Baby Rose, Better, from her album Urinalism. Faith Evans and their Mesmerized. Marlena Shaw with Woman of the Ghetto from 1969's The Spice of Life. And starting out with some Funkadelic, the title track from 1973's Cosmic Slop. And this is Nubia Garcia, saxophonist from London, Pace, the Moses Boyd remix. Big shouts to Raven in Seattle, switching from language to language in these messages. Hope y'all are having a good morning out there. A good wake up to the morning crew. Go ahead, feel free to hit me with your requests. 426 set of digits. 206-903-5397. 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And keep it locked right here. 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

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I am Ms. 101, the incomparable Reverend Dollars. Taking you through the overnight, 1 to 5 a.m. West Coast time. I'll be in the slot right before this, usually held down by DJ Hans, next week, 10 to 1 a.m. Wednesday night. One of our new KXB fill-in DJs, either Gita Bird or Sherelle, I don't know which one yet, will be hosting the overnight that night. And I will be enjoying some early rest. You just heard Juvenile with the title track from his great 1998 album, 400 Degrees. Shouts out to Manuel in Los Angeles, who texts in just simply saying, banger. Yes, indeed. New local music right before that from Bremerton, Washington, producer Shango, featuring Hot Sizzle out of New Orleans. That track called St. Claude. From UK rapper John Glacier, Bong Girl. Our man Van Helden in there, featuring Dwayne Harden. You Don't Know Me, from our man Van Helden's 1999 album, Two Feature for You. And starting out with new music from Kalayla and Pink Panthers, The Bridge, off of Kalayla's latest set, New Avatar. And this is a track by Cincinnati producer Fat John, also called You Don't Know Me. Stay tuned. More music on the way, KXB.

the evening air in the summertime. 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

around the world at KXP.org and on your KXP mobile apps. This is the station where the music matters. I'm Reverend Dollars with you in the overnight. And you just heard Tierra Whack with Whack Job from her latest mixtape, Wax Museum. The Art of Noise right before that, featuring Rakim, Metaphors from the 1999 album The Seduction of Claude Debussy. Instant funk in there. I Got My Mind Made Up, a 1978 single remixed by the legendary DJ of the Paradise Garage, Larry Levan. James Brown, I've Got Money, a 1962 single with crazy drums from Clayton Filio. And starting with The Clash, The Magnificent Seven, off of their 1980 triple LP, Sandinista. MF Doom, right here under his Metal Fingers alias. Monosodium Glutamate. Keep it tuned right here. Eva Walker coming in at the top of the hour for early. And I got a few more for you, including some Annie Lennox by request and more. KXP.

0: KEXP, Seattle Bay Area Worldwide. Reverend Dollar is getting ready to sign out so Eva Walker can take over for early. And I will be back with you next week, not in my regular time slot, but in the one before it. Usually hosted by DJ Hans. And one of our new KEXP overnight fill-in DJs, either Gita Bird or Sherelle, I'm not sure at this moment, will be holding down the overnight. So I hope to catch you then. And you just heard Annie Lennox, by request from Billy in Boston, Love Song for a Vampire from the soundtrack from Bram Stoker's Dracula. Daryl Hall and John Oates right before that. Rich Girl off of 1976's Bigger Than the Both of Us. Hiatus Coyote in there. Red Room from their 2021 album Mood Valiant. Shouts out to Tori in Colorado. Excited to hear that one. Frank Ocean right before that. Swim Good from his 2011 mixtape Nostalgia Ultra. New music from Sid of the Internet, of the band The Internet. My Love, that's on her new album Beard. And starting out with Willow, brand new music, Shrink to Fantasy, off of her latest set, The Thread. And this is Freddie Hubbard and Ilhan, I hope I pronounced this right, Mimoroglu, Monodrama, from their 1971 LP, Sing Me a Song of Sung Me. Thank you everyone who's been with me this morning. Keep it locked for early with Eva Walker. Bye-bye.
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Welcome to Early. I'm Eva Walker, your host every Monday through Friday, 5 a.m. to 7 a.m. Black Ends with All I'm Bone. New music from them. You can catch them live this Saturday, August 1st, at Colshan Brewing Company at Trackside Beer Garden in Bellingham. And that band, also the inventor of the term gunk pop. Love that. And before that, you heard Suzanne Vega with Birthday Love Made Real. I am sending that out to Emily, whose birthday it is today.

happy birthday, Emily. Matt wrote in saying, my family always starts our day listening to your show while we get ready and have breakfast here on the East Coast. And by the way, Matt sent this yesterday and goes on to say, tomorrow is my wife Emily's birthday. Any chance you could give her a shout out towards the top of your show? We have you on from about 8 to 8:20 a.m. Eastern. She's the best mom and partner anyone could ever hope for. Thanks, Matt, and our kids, Asher and Ridley, in Maryland. I love that. yeah, Emily, happy birthday. Love, Matt. And before that, you heard Proto Martyr with Sounds We Cannot Hear, brand new from them. And also starting the show off with some psychedelic burst, Until She Comes. And they released World Outside, which that song comes off of, on this day back in 1991. Let me know what you want to hear, 206-903-5397. And you could also email dj@kxp.org, but you know the rules. Don't text and drive. and shout out to J-Dub, who's helping out today. I know. J-Dub's usually on Fridays. Well, J-Dub will be here on Fridays also, or on, you know, tomorrow as well. And shout out to DJ Miss Ashley, producer of Early. And J-Dub's holding it down on the real-time playlist today. And Ashley collecting all of your messages. So, yeah, say hi. Say hi to them. All right. I'm going to play an interesting set of music next. So I'm going to play the original version of a song. And then it's not a remix, but I guess sampled version of said song. So we're going to start with Blue Gas. You've heard me play this before. Maybe you haven't. If not, you're going to love this song. It's KEXP, where the music matters.

0: Wow, I hope you had as much fun as I did playing that stuff. Eric the Architect with No Doubt I'm in Love. Of course, using elements of that song, I'm in Love, or I Am in Love by Jennifer Laura. And of course, you heard Jennifer Laura before that, and The Avalanches featuring Karen O with Blue Shadows. And that song also sampling Blue Gas, Shadows from Nowhere.
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0: All right, you got a tune here to Early. I'm Eva Walker, your host. And here's some music from Phoebe Bridgers. This is Lost Boys.

0: yeah, who doesn't love that song? 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Running up that hill, a deal with God, a song that should absolutely be on a second golden record. It's one of the greatest songs ever written, according to me. And before that, Phoebe Bridgers with Lost Boys.
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0: All right, and thanks for tuning in. Shout out to all the wonderful listeners writing in. JJ, Simon in the Czech Republic. Wow, I don't know if we've ever had that before. And Logan in Illinois. We've got Jeff also tuned in Pittsburgh. Thank you to J-Dub helping out today, and we'll be helping out tomorrow. And to DJ Miss Ashley, producer of Early. Now, speaking of tomorrow, tomorrow is a thing we started here on Early called Effing Friday. And why is it called that? Well, the F stands for several things. Fun, fantastic, and on the fly. And tomorrow will also be on the fly, but there is a theme and you must participate. You must. And I'm going to tell you what the theme is because I want you to think about the song you want to request. So for Effing Friday tomorrow, I want you to think about a song that, how do I word this? That represents or reminds you or almost reenacts the worst date you've ever had. All right? Put your thinking caps on. Keep them on overnight. Let me know tomorrow. Don't let me know right now. Okay? I'm not going to be able to keep track of all those emails and texts as the day goes on when other DJs are on. So just wait till tomorrow. Write it down if you have to. All right? It's going to be fun. Also, August 5th, I hope to see you at the Laser Dome at the Pacific Science Center. I will be doing a live DJ set as part of the KXP DJ in Residence series. And the theme for that is going to be all music that has been featured on the Walker Wormhole Wednesday. So, Yes. An hour of Walk Wormhole Wednesday music accompanied by a laser show. That's at the Science Center, Laser Dome, August 5th, 7 p.m. I hope to see you there. Okay. Now that all that has been shared, I got a message here from Raymond who said, woke up to clear skies and bright sunshine. I think I need to be reminded that every day is Halloween. You know what, Raymond? I woke up to clear skies and the moon this morning, and I feel the exact same way. KEXP, this is where the music matters.

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0: AEXP.org. This is Early. I'm Eva Walker, your host, every Monday through Friday, 5 a.m. to 7 a.m. Good morning, sunshines. You heard Cat Power, Nothing Compares to You, a song originally written by Prince, made very famous by Sinead O'Connor. And now you're hearing Cat Power's version. That goes out to JJ in Rochester, who requested that. And Queens of the Stone Age have a brand new single out titled Easy Street. And before that, Alice in Chains, Over Now, which that song is featured on their MTV Unplugged, which, oh my gosh, that version is incredible. If you haven't seen that performance yet, you have homework. I saw so much or listened to so much Alice in Chains in high school because I had a friend who was like obsessed with that band and I didn't really know who they were. And now I know a lot about them because of my friend's obsession. And you heard Genesis Owusu with Life Keeps Going and starting that set off with a request we got for Ministry. Every day is Halloween.
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2: 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King County Parks presenting Chomp, a celebration of local food and sustainable living, with live music from Cat Power, Whitney, and kids activities including a petting zoo, and a meet and greet with Daniel Tiger. 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
0: Yes, indeedy. Cat Power will be performing at Chomp on August 15th. Chomp is a really good time. I've gotten to go there and perform there. And Cat Power, are you kidding me? Go. I'll be out of town, but you should go. And let's see. Let me know what you want to hear. If we're getting some requests in, 206-903-5397 is how you do that. Don't text and drive. Or you can email DJ at kexp.org. And let's see. Oh, yes. Okay. I got a request for some Kavinsky, who passed away yesterday. And so that is coming up in the show. And I want to shout out to DJ Miss Ashley, who is the producer of Early, who's collecting all of your messages, and J-Dub helping out today on the real-time playlist. But here's music first from Jim James. This is Come Again.

0: Music from the Beach Boys off of Pet Sounds. You Still Believe in Me. I remember the first time I bought that vinyl, and I had never heard it before. The reason I bought it is because I heard it was an influence on Sgt. Pepper's Lonely Hearts Club Band. And so I was like, you know, teenager who knows everything, right? I was like, I'll be the judge of that. And the first song, I said, yep. Yep. Yes, it is. You heard Panda Bear and Sonic Boom with Like a Moth to a Flame off of A Question of When, and music from Jim James, love it, with Come Again off of Wowed off. Oh my gosh, I can't talk this morning. Wowed Out. I have never said the word wowed. I guess.
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0: Wowed. Wowed. Wowed Out. There we go. I don't know why that was so difficult to say. This is Early. I'm Eva Walker. Thanks for tuning in. 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You don't have to wait till the drive. As we like to say here on Early, it's never too early or too late to give. I got a request here from Ethan in New York City who says, hi, it's Ethan listening from New York City. Well, there you go. Would you be able to play Night Call by Kavinsky since he passed away yesterday? Thank you for this request, Ethan. Yes, DJ Kavinsky passed away at the age of 50, a French producer and DJ, and passed away at his home in Paris of a suspected stroke, and had reportedly been complaining of headaches in the recent days. And again, he was only 50 years old. So here's that request for Night Call. RIP to DJ Kavinsky. This is KEXP.

0: So me and you are pretty much friends by now, right?
1: Yes.
0: So you got my back and everything?
1: What?
2: KEXP, we've got your back.

Oh boy, I stumbled upon this band, the Moog Cookbook. And it's in the name. They do Moog covers of popular songs. That was Buddy Holly, a cover of Weezer. I love that. I hope you enjoyed it. And White Town with Your Woman and music from Chinese American Bear. Turn up the radio. We had some new music from Suki Waterhouse off of her latest release, Loveland. And new music as well from Steve Lacy with Nothing. And you heard some DJ Kavinsky and Love Fox with Night Call, a request going out to Ethan in New York City, who requested that, French producer and DJ who passed away yesterday at the age of 50. This has been Early. I'm Eva Walker, your host every Monday through Friday, 5 a.m. to 7 a.m. Thank you to DJ Miss Ashley, producer of Early, and thank you to J-Dub helping out today, and we'll be helping out tomorrow as well. And to all of you, Elizabeth in Seattle, Andy in Florida, Kelly in Mount Vernon. Let's see, we've got Jeremy in West Seattle, Sean in South Philly, Jen in Olympia, Amanda Lynn, and Gabriel. Let's see, we've got Pam in Seattle, Guy in Virginia, Ed in Dallas, Santiago, and let's see, Jeremy in Austin, Ray, Chris, and William in Dallas. Thank you to all of the wonderful listeners and everyone who supports KXP. Stick around for the morning show with John Richards. I played this artist earlier in the show, but I forgot to mention something when I played her. But I'm going to play her again, so I'll mention it now. Today is Kate Bush's birthday. She was born on this day back in 1958, so it's practically an international holiday. So you get two Kate Bush songs. And I'll see you tomorrow for Early. We got a theme for Effing Friday. Songs that describe or remind you of the worst date you ever had. Start thinking. Don't send it now. Send it to me tomorrow. Happy birthday, Kate Bush. Bye.

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0: Bjork, Human Behavior. She wrote that vocal melody back in 88 when she was in the Sugar Cubes, but didn't come up with the music until the solo album, the debut album called Debut. Nice that she saved it for herself. Human Behavior, the song from Bjork. One of my albums of the year, if not album of the year, is from PVA, No More Like This. Came out in January, so it's got, you know, it's got to last 11 months. Got to stay on top of the other records. Enough is the name of that song. And another one that may be on that list is this new Mary in the Junkyard. So good. Role Model Hermit is the album title. Crash Landing, the song you heard, the great late Sinead O'Connor, Drink Before the War, mixed in with Kate Bush, born on this day in 1958. This woman's work, the name of that track from Kate Bush. Sarah Cahoon doing the morning show theme, and some more Kate Bush in there in tribute to the great artist who, again, was born on this day. I'm John Richards. This is a morning show. So good to be with you here this morning. Owen and I got the band back together. We're in the same room. Owen, come here. Get a microphone. Come on, Owen. Come on. Let's talk to the day after birthday boy. How was your birthday? I already asked you.
1: My birthday was spent at a coffee shop called Spy House on Hennepin, yep. Minneapolis.
0: All right.
1: Producing the morning show. I got to say, yesterday's show.
0: Yes.
1: Stick a pin in it.
0: Thank you.
1: Put it up on a wall.
0: Appreciate that.
1: That is a Hall of Fame show.
0: Ah, that means a lot to me. Thank you. Yeah. He wouldn't just say that.
1: Yeah.
0: I also would like you to help explain what's going on in about a half hour. So we're going to debut a song from a band we love.
1: Low Peninsula.
0: Low Peninsula. We know you're listening.
1: Yep. They're at a, I think it's a bar in Manipur, Imphal. I'm saying this backwards.
0: Imphal.
1: India, yeah. Imphal in Manipur. That's the northeast part of India. There's no power there right now.
0: Yeah, we just found out they had no power.
1: Yeah, they have no power. They're hanging out with us.
0: They got a backup generator.
1: Batteries, I think.
0: Batteries, okay.
1: Yep. And we're going to debut their new single at 8 o'clock, which weirdly enough is 8:30 at night in India.
0: Yes.
1: Yeah. At least that portion of India.
0: I've traveled to India. That time change is brutal.
1: But we love Low Peninsula.
0: Yeah, it's a great song. So we're going to debut in a half hour. They're hanging out at Okie Dokie headquarters, it says here.
1: So if you're near Okie Dokie headquarters right now in Imphal, get over there.
0: And then what's coming up later on the show at 9?
1: Then Gordon Raphael, producer of The Strokes, This Is It, is going to join us.
0: Yeah, debut album came out on this date 25 years ago. So Gordon produced
1: that.
0: I know. Gordon produced that record. He's going to stop by the morning show, and we're going to talk about The Strokes as well.
1: So. Yeah, and there's interesting parts of the story of that album that you would never expect that we're going to hear about today. You know what that is, John?
0: That's a front sell.
1: That's a professional front sell.
0: You've been teaching me how to front sell for years. Is that how you do it?
1: That's exactly how you do it.
0: Oh, good. Thank God. Good to see you again, my friend. It's been a few weeks. We've been in the same room in the same state, let alone the same city, let alone the same booth. Let's keep it international. Out of Poland, this is Coles on KEXP. You're not alone. Don't give up.

EXP. Madonna, Justify My Love. MTV banned that video, so she released the video on VHS, and it sold a million copies. Once again, proving censorship always works. Justify My Love. In the opposite way in which people are trying to make it work. Anyway, Madonna would Justify My Love. That was eye-opening to me when it came out. Chanel Beads, before that, Outside Your Life, off the new album for the New York-based musician. Your Day Will Come, the name of it. And Kohl's, the Polish group, we have a link to a session they did when we did sessions at Jazz Club in Poland. Did we do sessions in Poland at a place called Jazz Club? Of course we did. Jazz Club Phantom, I should say. During the Off Festival in Poland, Kohl's made an appearance, and we got a link on real-time playlist at kexp.org. Thank you, Sophia, for being on the real-time playlist today. And it was on this day, a million years ago, this album came out from the psychedelic group World Outside, and a track called Until She Comes. KEXP.

0: KEXP, where the music matters. And that's awesome. Death Cab for Cutie, Stone Over Water, I Built You a Tower is the new record. And we also heard from Eric in Northwest Arkansas, not my brother. He's in Minnesota right now. Everybody's in Minnesota, man. He was in Rochester. Is that right? Yeah. Happy Thursday morning, crew. Just wanted to share that I was lucky enough to catch Death Cab over the weekend here in Northwest Arkansas while it was extremely hot. Ben and crew were awesome mixing this set list up and just bringing it as always. I rocked a KXP shirt, got some shout outs from fellow KXP fans. Music is better together. Thank you. You have friends everywhere. Death Cab for Cutie, play their hometown and home station at KEXP on Monday, September 7th, almost on the morning show at 11 a.m. Free and open to the public, so I'd get her probably early. Catherine Wheel, Delicious, Pixies with Gigantic. Our album of the week is Surfer Rosa. We're playing every song, and I'm running out of a week, so I think Friday's going to be very Surfer Rosa heavy. Ride with Vapor Trail off the Nowhere album, and the Psychedelic Furs released World Outside on this date in 1991. We will be right back to debut. It's a favorite part of my show. When we debut Shoegaze out of India.
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0: KEXP, this is the morning show, and as I mentioned, we have some music from India we want to debut. I've spent some time in India, in Dharamsala and Dehradun. We have our monk friend is there. When asked my favorite musical moment, I've been asked that of my life, it was there. I woke up, we were in the Himalayas, and I heard the long ceremonial kind of brass copper trumpet used at these Buddhist traditions, and they were playing it. And they were walking to a museum for all their, what happened in Tibet and a tribute. Anyway, we followed them. We actually walked down the street listening to this, and I've never heard something so beautiful in my whole life. So I loved my time in India. It's just incredible. Really, really nice people. I hope to get back. And Low Peninsula and their friends, we just saw a picture. It's awesome. They're all, hey guys, they're all hanging out at Okie Dokie headquarters in Imphal in India, eagerly waiting for everyone who's looking for a chance to connect and discover new music, new experiences, new stories together with us, is what they said. Together from Imphal to Seattle. They add, we're too broke for ads, no fancy smart links, no promo machine, just us and you. And we will put on the Bandcamp link on the playlist if you find yourself wanting to support this great band, Low Peninsula. And here is a debut. It is a hell of a song. It's called Song for the Undead here on KEXP, where the music matters.

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0: Urban Music Matters, 10,000 Maniacs, My Mother the War from the Wishing Chair album. Badvril reminded me a bit of that song. On the new one called Fever, and Lethal is the new record coming out on October 16th, and they have a show, a few shows coming up. We have in our real-time playlist at kxp.org. Diary in there. We just had them stop by the show when I was in New York recently. The debut album out September 4th, a very good record. Spiral Bound, the name of it. Keep Coming Up, the name of the song from Diary. Before that, The Verve, This Is Music off of Northern Soul, and Low Peninsula with Song for the Undead, the world premiere of that. We have all the information you could ever want on our real-time playlist to support this great band out of India. And we I just got a photo from them in the Okie Dokie Studios, where they're hanging out, headquarters in Impal, and posted it on my Instagram if you are into that and want to see pictures of my dog, who I love. He's my best friend forever. My dog. You know what they need, Owen? Technology that allows dogs to live forever. You know, we work on all this stupid stuff with the robots and the AI. Can't we just get a dog that lives forever?
1: KEXP Seattle. KEXC Alameda, Oakland, San Francisco. 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
0: Some really nice messages coming in support of that Low Peninsula play. Gordon said, these guys are great. Thanks for continuing to support them. Perry wrote in, that was awesome. Brad Tacoma, that's fantastic. Thanks, KXP. Thanks, friends who make amazing music on the other side of the world. This is why KXP is so wonderful and important to us. Thank you. And Bob and Renton said, your friends from India just removed the top of my skull in a good way. Oh, good. Not the bad way. That's... Ooh. Thanks for the messages. If you'd like to reach out to us, really easy to do. If you use the email, you can go DJ. The email, DJ at KEXV.org. If you'd like to send a letter, I get letters, by the way, probably about one a week. It's very nice. You know, sent in the mail, you know, letters, letter, like typed out or written. I usually have one waiting on my desk pretty much every week. So thanks for the letters. I appreciate them. I got a few nice ones recently, actually. So thanks. You can write that way. It does take longer to get to your request if you use the mail. So you may not want to do that. Or you text us, 206-903-5397. All right, back to it. We have an anniversary. The Rolling Stones released their album Out of Our Heads in the U.S. on this date, 1965. This is Mercy, Mercy, KEXP. You are not alone.

0: KEXP, where the music matters. One of my favorite romantic songs from Pixies called Bone Machine from the Surfer Rosa album, our album of the week. Playing every song from it. Do we got some edits on those, Owen? Got a little...
1: You put them on the list. Oh, you
0: know, I got two. I need two edits.
1: You got it.
0: I got
1: done.
0: One of them you can't. Well, oh my golly. Is oh my golly? I'm amazed. That definitely, they swear in that one. Anyway, moving on. Caroline Rose, Yip Yip Yow. You also heard the Black Crowes, Remedy. Jack White, All Alone Again from Frozen Charlotte, the new one from Jack White. Twisted Teen's new one. Florida Water Blues, title track to that one. A delicious, popular alcohol-based citrus and floral cologne created in 1808, used as an everyday skin refresher and a spiritual cleansing tool. And it refers to the legendary Fountain of Youth once thought to be in Florida. Florida! Right before that, the Rolling Stones with Mercy Mercy.
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0: All right, coming up in about 15 minutes, our friend Gordon Raphael is going to come by. He produced a few of those Strokes records, including the debut that came out on this day 25 years ago. We're going to talk Strokes, play some stuff from it, learn more together. First, though, I want to get to this latest from the Bay Area artist Ye Ming and the rumors. And he wrote me, too, and let me know there's a show coming up at Attaball with Tomo Nakayama. That is taking place on August 6th. So if you like Tomo Nakayama, this great group out of the Bay, Ye Ming and the Rumors, and you're into arcades, and I looked up Attaball's site. It says live shows every Friday and Saturday night, pinball arcades, refreshments, and they love cats. It's got everything.
1: Wait, what was that?
0: It says live shows every Friday and Saturday night, pinball arcades and refreshments. Not an advertisement, just an observation. And then at the bottom, it says, we love cats. They're in Fremont. Is there anything else? I mean, why would you not go there? They got great music, cats, arcade. Let's go right now. This is Ye Ming and the Rumors.

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0: KEXP, where the music matters, and the Strokes with the Modern Age off of Is This It? We'll talk about that in a sec. Luna and their Sideshow by the Seashore from the Penthouse album, one of my all-time favorite records. And Ye Ming and the Rumors, Waste the Name of That. Again, they will be in Seattle playing at Attaball coming up on August 6th with Tomo Nakayama, in Portland at Swan Dive, and in Olympia at Wild Child Taps. So make sure to check them out. They're amazing. They're out of the Bay Area. All right, it's the morning show, and we have Gordon Raphael here in the studios. How are you today, Gordon?
1: I'm so happy to be here, and great to be in Seattle and on KEXP for sure.
0: Were you on the monorail?
1: I was on the monorail. Yeah. My brother-in-law said, that's the best way to get from downtown, and that just brought back so many good feelings.
0: I love getting on the monorail. I wish it went longer.
1: Yeah, me too. It was over so quickly.
0: They tried. There was a whole thing back in the day. They're going to make the monorail the transit system here.
1: Go to North Lake.
0: Yeah, exactly. Yeah. Well, they're working on it. Okay. Gordon, so good to have you here. We just talked about, we lived on the same same block in New York, you
1: That's
0: and I.
1: That's right.
0: It turns out, Clinton Rivington.
1: At different times, but we lived in the same exact neighborhood.
0: Yeah, I was right after you, just a few years later. We were talking about our love for the park up the street, Tompkinsville Park.
1: Absolutely.
0: That's where I got engaged, and it's my favorite tree in the world, sits at that park.
1: I just love walking through, every morning before I go to the studio, I walk through that park with like an iced coffee or something good, and it's just a wonderful feeling.
0: I'd go to the farmer's market there.
1: Oh, yeah.
0: Yeah, really, really nice. So I wanted to bring you in today. You wanted to come by today. You're in Seattle. You happen to be here right on the anniversary of a little album you produced back, and here's the first thing, question I want to ask. 25 years ago.
1: Yeah.
0: How do you feel about that?
1: I can't believe so much time has passed so quickly, but yeah, I guess I deserve it.
0: Well, talk a little bit about your beginnings in music. It involves Seattle, Washington, very much
1: indeed.
0: So.
1: Indeed. I grew up in Bellevue, and as soon as I could, I moved to Capitol Hill in the throbbing 80s and started my own bands, and there was a wonderful scene here, just original music, about 10 years before grunge.
0: Yeah.
1: Incredible, genius, artistic bands, everybody playing for each other at places like The Bird and The Vogue, all kinds of great places. And so that's how I got my start. And I started recording people, and I recorded Green River back in the day and Skin Yard. I did a videotape of Soundgarden on a Halloween party, and I wish that didn't burn up in a church fire one day.
0: That's how it goes, you know?
1: Yeah,
0: church
1: does.
0: Fire, you lose your Soundgarden footage.
1: Yeah, nobody believes me.
0: No. I believe you.
1: Okay.
0: And then you were Sky Cries Mary. Talk about your involvement with that.
1: You know, all these years I was in bands, it was like hard work and, you know, not getting much progress. And then I had an opportunity to join Sky Cries Mary in about 1991. And we played at the Exhibition Hall. Is it still here or is it demolished? Exhibition Hall.
0: I think it's still.
1: Okay. We played at a bumper shoot. And it was empty, and we thought, nobody's going to see our show. We went and got dressed and came out, and the place was packed wall to wall with people singing our song.
0: Oh, man.
1: And that's when I knew, wow, I'm actually going to go someplace with this band, and we did. We got signed and a publishing deal, went touring, made albums, videos, went on late-night TV shows in America. It was beautiful.
0: Exhibition Hall's still there.
1: Oh, I'm glad.
0: Yeah, yeah.
1: Okay.
0: That's so great. And so you had that feeling. That was like the moment for a band.
1: It was like looking out and seeing all those people and knowing there were record companies because Seattle was a hot property in those days.
0: Right.
1: It was just a launch, a really great step.
0: So you're in Seattle. How then do you find your way in New York? How long after that? When did you leave Seattle and go to New York?
1: Well, I was born in New York, so I always had New York City in my blood.
0: Got it.
1: And there was a year around 1996, 97, where things were starting to go a little downhill in the Seattle scene. Like, we lost some very valuable players. Some bands were breaking up.
0: Yeah.
1: And so I had just started a new band called Absinthee, and we didn't want to suffer the reversal of the scene. So we moved to New York and tried our luck there. We built a studio called Transportaround, and I started getting jobs as a producer, which was great. Helped me pay the bills in New York, which were about 10 times higher than my Seattle basement in the U District. So that was getting back on my feet. And then one day the Strokes just walked in my door and things went up another level.
0: Yeah, tell me that part before we get to another song from the record. What was your first introduction to the Strokes? When did you meet them?
1: I met a young female music promoter, and she said, come to a party and see what I do, and if you like me, I'll help your band. So I went to this gig at Luna Lounge on Ludlow Street, which was a free venue, open 7 days a week. Like, all the bands played for free, three bands a night from all over the U.S. And there was a band called The Strokes playing. And I thought, oh, they're kind of interesting. I'm not sure about them, but I like to work. So I had a little blue business card, and I gave it to Albert. And he called me the next day and came to see my studio. He really liked the look of it because it had red glitter walls and dim lamps. And it just looked like a place where people made music, not professional for cat food commercials. So he ran home and told Julian, let's go record there. And we made a demo, which got a lot of traction.
0: What did you think of them? When did you see something? Was it there in the studio? You said when you saw them, you're like, oh, all right.
1: I didn't really catch it live. I just thought, why? These guys look so proud of themselves, but nobody likes guitar music in New York that year. It was like drum and bass and jungle were it.
0: Boy, how little we knew just so, what was around the corner.
1: Yeah, I saw, oh, these guys are just a little late. You know, the grunge thing's over. Not many people want guitar music. But when they came to my studio, I couldn't believe how hard they worked. Like, they were so concentrated. You think these young kids, they just couldn't wait to go to the bar or the party, but they were like obsessing on every beat and every speed and hi-hat. And I was impressed with their dedication, and I quickly liked the music. It reminded me of like Stooges and Velvet Underground, which were bands I didn't even know how kids their age knew about it. Because my friends knew about it, but right. We're from a different generation. And I was really pleased to see the influence going down that way.
0: I asked, I just played The Modern Age, but I asked, hey, do you have a song? I'm going to play another song. Give me a little story or a song you want to pick. You picked Hard to Explain. You want to explain?
1: I'll tell you why I picked it, because there's something to say about it. We had been recording their album that was going to become Is This It? We had a few songs in, and Julian took me aside, and he said, listen, I got a problem. I said, what? He said, I wrote this song on a drum machine, and I love the way the drum machine sounds, but I don't want Fab, who's only 20 years old, to be sitting out on a song on his first album. You know, that. What can we do? And I said, oh, yeah, I came from industrial music, you know, in the Northwest, influenced by Vancouver. I know how to make drum sets sound like drum machines. So I studied their drum machine, and I processed Fab's kit so it sounded like a drum machine was playing, but it was actually him hitting the drums and doing the beats. And everybody really liked that, and I was kind of pleased with myself that I made good on my word.
0: And you were looking out for the drummer.
1: Yeah,
0: I love absolutely. That. Let's play. This is Hard to Explain, The Strokes here on KXV.

0: EXP, where the music matters, and the Strokes here on the morning show celebrating a 25-year anniversary. Unbelievable. The producer of the album, Gordon Raphael, is here hanging out in the studios, a Seattleite, a New Yorker. Where are you living now?
1: I live in the north of England in a little village near Manchester and Leeds.
0: Of course you do.
1: Obscurity.
0: Of course you do. Mm-hmm. I didn't know the answer to that question before I asked it, but that, how is it there? Do you find peace and quiet?
1: It's
0: is that
1: peaceful,
0: why you're there?
1: It's quiet. There's a little canal. There's a river in front of my house. It's, you know, it's an old house. It's, yeah, it's cute. And I like my life there.
0: Ah, that's very nice, Gordon. I'm so happy to hear that. Can you talk to me about the vocals on that? And then his vocals are so unique. How are they recorded? What were you, what was he recording through, or do you remember?
1: Yeah, we came up with this thing when we were recording the Modern Age EP, which was just going to be a demo.
0: Yeah.
1: We had done the music, and I was discussing, like, what do you want for the vocals? And he said, I don't know, show me something. And I said, okay. And as I said, I've been listening to industrial music, like Skinny Puppy from Vancouver.
0: Yeah.
1: And everything they did was distorted to 1,000, okay? So I said, check this out. And I distorted a preamp to 1,000, like an Avalon preamp. And he sang it one time, and he came in. I said, what do you think of that? He goes, that is really ugly. I hate it. But, and then he says this, you know how your favorite jeans, they're not new, but they don't have holes in it? I go, oh, God. You know, tell me to put more treble, but what the hell? So I thought, okay, maybe he doesn't want it so distorted. So I turned it from 11 down to like 4.5, which was still pretty crispy, a little overdriven. And he sang it again, and the whole band and him just said, yeah. So it took 2 tries, but we found this setting on the Avalon 737 SP tube preamp EQ compressor. And I had a $400 condenser. I didn't have anything fancy at that studio. And that's how we did the EP and the first 2 albums, was that exact sound on all the songs.
0: Ah, it's fascinating. Now, and you had that demo, you had the release, and then they signed to a major label. They signed to RCA.
1: Yes.
0: And they start working with Gil Norton, who was the guy, you know, is just recording Echo and the Bunnymen and Pixies and Foo Fighters.
1: Right.
0: Yeah. But they came back to you.
1: Yes.
0: They said, no, thank you.
1: Yes. I was sad when, after the success of the, you know, the demo or the Modern AGP, they went with another guy. But then I was literally jumping up and down on the landline telephone when he said, can we come back to your studio and do the album? I said, yeah.
0: I think that's a nice compliment.
1: Yeah, it felt real good at the time.
0: And if they didn't, it would have been a different record. It would have been, it needed not to be polished. You know, that's what's great about that record. You can really, in that studio of yours, you can really capture a time and a moment, a sound.
1: Mm-hmm.
0: And you're in that. Like that, as you said, the guitar thing wasn't quite New York yet.
1: Mm-hmm.
0: Was this the start, or was it a part of it? Do you remember?
1: I just remember that there, like, bands wanted to still be bands and not do, like, there were a lot of bands that didn't want to do jungle and drum and bass and electronica and pop. So

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1: And Albert did one of the most impressive guitar solos. I thought, oh, maybe Nick's the lead guitar player. And then Albert whipped out that solo, and I thought, geez, the walls are just shaking.
2: Here we go. Take it or leave it. KEXP.

0: When you hear that, are you back in the studio?
1: I'm just like...
0: Do you see it? Do you hear it?
1: It's like I reached this kind of musical nirvana state when I recorded it, and every time I hear it, especially it nice and loud here in your studio...
0: Yeah, we have it loud.
1: It's all there. It doesn't disappoint.
0: Gordon Raphael is here, producer of the Strokes record, and telling us about the album, and that song I'll never hear the same now.
1: All right.
0: Now I picture the guitar solo, and I picture you going, huh.
1: Yeah.
0: It is good.
1: You can really hear the wall, the sound just bouncing off the walls in that song. This tone is the walls.
0: Tell me about that studio. Yes, on Avenue A. Mm-hmm. It was called what again?
1: Transportraum, New York City.
0: Kind of paint the picture. What was it?
1: Oh, man, you're going to love this. We had gotten evicted from our earlier studio on Ludlow Grand, which is in a house that the Velvet Underground used to live in the top floor in the 60s. We had the basement, and we got evicted. So we found another abandoned basement on 2nd and Avenue A that hadn't been used for 50 years. It was like furniture storage full of dust. We cleared it out with the help of some people from local studio Bear Creek.
0: Yeah.
1: The daughter of the Bear Creek family was in my band, and her dad flew out with a table saw and

0: rebuild, transport around.
1: Back when you could fly with a table saw.
0: Back when you could put it in, wrapped in cardboard and duct tape.
1: My God.
0: And the reason it had a German name is because I was collaborating with a Berlin producer named Moses Schneider. And he loved bringing bands from Berlin to record in New York pre-9/11 when it was easy to fly. And because it said his CDs that would come out in Germany said Made in New York. And he just thought that was really cool. Anyway, when he found out I needed a new studio, he sent me a bunch of equipment. And out of honor that he did that, I called my studio the same as his Berlin studio. Now, we had red glitter walls, purple glitter walls, fake leopard skin baffles with silver wood, old things like doll lamps, and it was really dim and just cool and colorful, and musicians just felt very comfortable there, like, this is a cool place to hang out.
1: And that's important.
0: Yeah, it is.
1: They gotta feel comfortable. They gotta, yeah. Like, and were you living in the studio?
0: The time I built it, I wasn't living in the studio, and later when I was living in Rivington and Clinton, yeah, I wasn't living in the studio. But there was about a 4-month period in like winter 2000 turning into 2001 where I didn't have a place to stay. So I stayed in the dark basement, which was so cool because it never got light in there. I could sleep real well. Never got woken up.
1: Sure.
0: But that was only a 4-month period, but it was very productive and I had a great time. I loved it.
1: How long were the, did you work on this first Strokes record? How long were they in? What period of time was this?
0: The Modern Age EP took 3 days. It was three song,
1: wow,
0: three
1: really?
0: Day. It was a 3-song, 3-day deal.
1: Wow.
0: And the Is This It album, we got 7 weeks, which was probably the longest I'd ever worked on any project up to that point in my life. Although, if you asked Julian, he would say, we needed a few more days to tighten up a few loose ends. We had a really hard deadline. Like, if we didn't finish by like June 7th, we were dead because they had to go do 3 East Coast shows and then spend the entire summer touring in the UK and Europe. And like, they really were off on it right immediately afterwards.
1: When did you know this was a big deal? Like, this record... When did you realize it before the public started responding?
0: I've been a rock and roll fan my whole life,
1: yeah,
0: like from the 60s, 70s, 80s. So I'm very good at seeing stuff. And when NME and Rolling Stone were talking about this unsigned band, you know, and putting pictures in and talking about them, I said, that never happens, you know.
1: Yeah.
0: That never happens. And so when the Modern Age EP, which was just supposed to be a demo to get them better gigs, got released by Rough Trade in London and started being written about in NME magazine, Record of the Week, and they were touring over there. I said, this is something really unusual. Let's pay attention. And by the time we were beginning to record Is This It, I knew that you could feel the whole world just kind of leaning in, waiting for that record to come out, which is an unusual feeling. Most bands just cross their fingers and hope it's going to work.
1: Yeah.
0: But in this case, I really could tell, even before we started, at the first day, that this was going to be a really cool thing and could explode and could do good things for my career and theirs, hopefully.
1: Did it give you a pressure that you hadn't felt before? Did it get you more excited on your A game, or were you nervous, like, man, this is going to be a big deal, I don't want to screw this up?
0: They were nervous. They were, yeah, like, we have this one shot. You know, if,
1: yeah,
0: we can do this, we can not be bartenders and students, and we can quit our jobs and be musicians. So they had everything riding on it.
1: Yeah.
0: For me, having been in the Seattle scene and other scenes, and just really, it was like, this is so fun. This is awesome. Later in the 7 weeks, when the hours started adding up, like we were sometimes starting at 3 in the afternoon and go till 7 the next morning.
1: Wow.
0: And really concentrated, not like partying and taking breaks and going to the, it was like really hardcore work. So by the end, the hours were adding it up. I was like, can I handle it? You know, these 6 guys, there were 5 guys in the band and they had their guru. And they were all talking to me like, turn up this, turn this up, put some treble on that. And I was fielding 5 voices at the time. And yeah, it was tough by the end.
1: Well, it turned out pretty good, Gordon.
0: Yeah.
1: Gordon, you produced the Strokes record. I'm going to play this one, Last Night. Do you have anything,
0: okay,
1: about this song?
0: Well, it's obviously the most popular one around the world. And I remember being in England when it came out. And just like, it was fever.
1: Yeah.
0: Like you could palpably feel it in the atmosphere.
1: I love it. Here it is on KXV, The Strokes.

0: KEXP, where the music matters, and the Strokes celebrating 25 years of Is This It? That was last night. Big hit for them. Gordon Raphael is here, who produced that album. When you figure out the single, was that obvious? Was that the label?
1: I wasn't on the voting of that.
0: But did you think that was it?
1: It was pretty obvious to me that that would go well on radio and around the world. You know, doesn't mean it was my favorite one. I liked some of the weirder stuff.
0: Of course.
1: But it made me smile, and it still does, because I hear that song everywhere I go in the distance in a cafe or something.
0: That's awesome. In 2022, you published your first book, The World Is Going to Love This, Up from the Basement with the Strokes. And what was the most surprising thing you learned about the band when you were writing this? Like, what is the thing you found?
1: I didn't really discover new stuff, but it was really interesting doing online research. Like, when was I at that show? What happened first? Did they get signed, or did I meet Albert on the street? It's like I could trace through setlist.fm, you know, that website?
0: Yeah.
1: You know, I could see when they played where and where I went. So I got to verify my storyline using online sources. That was really interesting, checking out my own life.
0: Well, you wouldn't think to keep track of it, right?
1: I knew all the stories, but sometimes I'd go like, which happened first? Did I record that band or then talk to this? You know, like I just wanted to verify my details, and I was pretty much able to.
0: Is this, do you have another? I'm sure this is one of your favorite albums you produced. Mm-hmm. Do you have another that you, like, you've produced a lot of stuff?
1: Regina Spektor, Soviet Kitsch.
0: Great record.
1: That was one, and a real obscure one that's one of my favorite. It's called Our Very Bright Darkness by Satellites from Mallorca, Spain. Wow, what an album. You can find it. It's online.
0: Well, we're going to have to find that now.
1: Okay.
0: Gordon, it is so great to have you here today. I really appreciate you taking the time, and I'm so glad you're in town and we could do this.
1: Thanks for having me. It's really a pleasure to be here.
0: And if you see Roderick before I do,
1: okay,
0: give him my best. Roderick Romero is a mutual friend from Sky Cries Mary.
1: That's right.
0: Your New York pal.
1: Yep.
0: And are you in town long? Are you?
1: I have a week here, and then I'm going to Flower Mound, Texas to record Widows of the Night. And then I'm coming back for a couple days, then over to England.
0: I just want to follow your life for a few minutes.
1: Okay. Like,
0: of course, that's what you're doing.
1: Yeah.
0: And then when do you get back to your little cottage in the in the English countryside? When does that happen?
1: When I'm going to be there in the end of August, like 24th, I'll be taking a taxi from the airport home. And I'm already planning like some Berlin trips. I'm going to do a producer workshop at Hansa in Berlin.
0: Yeah.
1: Beautiful studio. And bunch of bands to record.
0: One last song from the Strokes record. And I asked you to pick one, and you picked Trying Your Luck.
1: Mm-hmm.
0: What do you think about this one?
1: It's really subtle. It's so pretty, and the way the rhythms change is just sublime. It's not like a powerhouse, you know, like the last song, Take It or Leave It, or whatever. But it's so subtle, the way the rhythms change, that I have to give them a lot of respect for that one.
0: That's a good way to go out. Thank you so much. And again, 25th anniversary of this amazing debut that our friend Gordon here produced here on Listener Powered KEXP.

Gordon Raphael for coming by and talking about the record he mentioned. Another album he's proud of, that Regina Spektor album. Let's hear a little more of his work. This is Us from Regina Spektor, KEXP.

is Maggie Rogers. That's Where I Am from the Surrender album. Torres with Thirstier and Regina Spektor with Us here on KEXP, where the music matters. Appreciate y'all listening, being a part of this busy show. Still got a little time left. Let's play this new one from Sybilla Tarr. This is KL plus SA here on KEXP. You are not alone.

0: from Generation Young Lean. Moore's new one, Don't Need It. And Sabil Attar in there as well here on KEXP.
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0: 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Made possible in part by Allen Family Philanthropies. All right, I got to go. What a show. If you missed anything, go back to the archive. We debuted some shoegaze out of India at 8 o'clock while they all listened live over there in the evening. Just amazing. And then in the last hour, we had Gordon Raphael come by and talk Strokes and play the debut album. Plus yesterday, our many, many tributes on my show and then the other shows to Glenn Hansard and Kavinsky, who both passed away yesterday. We'll be continuing those, of course. So go back to the archive if you missed anything. There's so much going on here at KEXP. We live music here and community. Speaking of, Cheryl Waters up next. She's got Woo Life live in just an hour. Cannot wait. I'm going to leave you with the new Dinosaur Jr. Have a great day. Tomorrow's Friday.

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1: 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And don't forget about the mobile app. Take KEXP with you wherever you go. La Boquilla comes from Bomba Estéreo's 2009 album, Blow Up. You also heard Lucha Luna out of Seattle, loving. I was a little late to the game on their new album, Bria Bria, and I'm absolutely loving it. And Primitive Ring, the video of their live on KEXP session launched to YouTube yesterday, and I can't stop watching it. That song called Fire and Brimstone. And Ty Siegel with Black Paint. He's got an album coming out August 28th called Chrome. I cannot wait. And John leaving us with a new Dinosaur Jr. song, also a new album coming out August 28th from Dinosaur Jr.
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1: Tim writes in and says, love that Ty Siegel song backed up by Primitive Ring. And I saw Primitive Ring at the Sunset not long ago. It was so good. And I'm stoked for the KEXP barbecue with Ty Siegel. Can't believe I was lucky enough to get a ticket right when they went on sale. It's going to be so great. And Lilia writes in to say, yes, Lucha Luna on repeat forever. I agree. So good. I want to say hi to Skip and his dog friends, always listening to KEXP. Tamar in Brooklyn, Nick in San Antonio, and Nan in Dallas. Thanks so much for joining us today. And you know who else is joining us? Woo Life. They are down the hall warming up, getting ready for a session live on KEXP at 11 a.m., which is free all ages and open to the public if you're in the vicinity of KEXP here at Seattle Center. Come check it out. Live music at 11 o'clock with Woo Life live on KEXP. Right now, I've got tickets to give away to see Built to Spill playing in Santa Cruz on Wednesday, August 26th. They'll be at the Rio Theater. Again, Built to Spill in Santa Cruz at the Rio Theater Wednesday, August 26th. 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Again, the show's in Santa Cruz, Wednesday, August 26th.

0: A brand new song from Tao, Sick of the Times, from the upcoming album Show Me. We'll have to wait for October 30th for that one to come out. But so happy to hear new music from our good pal Tao from the Bay Area. And the new album co-produced with Merrill Garbus and Nate Brenner of Tune Yards. It is a Bay Area bonanza. You also heard Cherry Glazer, that one going out to Evan. Juicy Socks comes from the album Stuffed and Ready. You also heard Built to Spill, who are on tour. They're playing Woodland Park Zoo in Seattle with Courtney Barnett on August 18th. I'll be there, and playing at the Chapel in San Francisco August 23rd, 24th, and 25th, and at the Rio Theater in Santa Cruz on Wednesday, August 26th. And I've got a pair of tickets to give away to that Santa Cruz show with Built to Spill on Wednesday, August 26th. 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
0: I played Lucha Luna in the set before last. Roxy in Olympia says Lucha Luna at Timberfest were amazing. The kids sung along and were handed a phone with a bunch of audio delay. And funny enough, they didn't know how to use an old school phone, says Roxy laughing. And I've got some great requests coming up. Want to send lots of love Dennis's way, who says I'm having a hard time right now. My entire company just got laid off, so now I have to move my car from Amarillo back to Raleigh. I've got lots of friends and family who love me, but alone on the road in a car with no air conditioning for 2 days is very isolating right now. Trying to look on the good side. Thanks for taking KEXP along with you, Dennis, and we are sending so much support and love your way. Tanya in Beaverton wants to hear some Sky Cries Mary. Here you go.

0: Peter riding along in the automobile. The holy word peace.
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3: 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You just heard Seattle band Critters Buggin'. Shag comes from the 1994 album Guest, and The Who with Wolf Totem. Diamond Fist Warney in that set, getting lots of excitement. And I've just talked to Kevin Suggs, good friend of Todd Warney, of Diamond Fist Warney. I met Todd over 40 years ago, was a big fan of that band. Monty and Ballard says, I was just thinking, oh, I could imagine this artist opening for or performing with The Who. And then you played them. Wes in Portland says, okay, this Snow Falling Through Smoke song from Diamond Fist Warney is amazing. Absolutely. And a listener writing in talking about having seen them. Marcus says, I haven't heard Diamond Fist Warney since high school, I think. We got them to play a dance at our school. What a trip that was. And Kevin Suggs, our audio engineer, I was just reading him that email, says, I was at that show. And Marcus from Sammamish, currently in the Bay Area, enjoying us at 92.7 FM. Thank you so much. And before Diamond Fist Warney, you heard Sky Cries Mary kicking off that set. I'm Cheryl Waters. I'm here with my fabulous producer, Mira, and we are very excited to have Woo Life live on KEXP. That's coming up in just about 7 minutes, so stay tuned for that. And I want to say hi to Jen and Neville the Cat. Wes in Portland says, I'll have to add that Lucha Luna album to my 2026 playlist. And Scott says, my good friend Roderick Romero of Sky Cries Mary is a treehouse builder. Yes, he is, and an incredible one last year. He says he showed up last year at the World Treehouse Conference. Thanks for that great pick. He's been doing that for a super, super long time. Want to say happy anniversary to Mike and Steph. It's their 3-year wedding anniversary. 13 years together, but 3 years married. And Mike says, 3 years ago, we got married under the redwoods near Santa Cruz after dating for 10 years. She's the light of my universe. And to celebrate today, we're going to picnic in Lincoln Park and kick it at Alki. Shout out West Seattle. Beautiful, beautiful park. And I hope you enjoy a stroll along the waterfront. And Mike says, can you play our first dance song, In My Life by the Beatles, so I can cry thinking about how nice she is. And maybe you two could get up and dance together to this one. And I don't know if you're already at the park yet. Happy anniversary, Mike. Don't forget Woo Life coming up in just about 6 minutes.

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3: 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I'm Cheryl Waters here in the KEXP studios with some old friends. It's so great to have you back. It's Woo Life. Welcome.
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0: 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That song comes from the album Go Tell Fire to the Mountain. So great to have Woo Live back in the KEXP studios.
1: Love your fate, ladies and gentlemen.

0: So awesome. It's Woo Life live on KEXP.
1: It's going to take a second to reconfigure.
0: It's a true family here. Everybody trading instruments, dancing around, having fun.
1: This next song is from our new album, A Wave That Will Never Break. We took the name of the album from this, from a lyric in this song. How long's it been, Cheryl?
0: 11 years.
1: Wow. That's crazy.
0: It's been worth the wait, but it was interminable, I have to admit.

0: So beautiful. It's Woo Life live on KEXP. That song from the new album, A Wave That Will Never Break. Tom, it's actually been 15 years. November 2011, that's where they got the 11.
1: I preferred 11.
0: I know. Where does the time go? Feels like just yesterday and a million years at the same time. Ellery was here with Lost Under Heaven in 2016, or 2019. Oh my God, all these numbers. Can't keep them straight in my head.
1: Yeah. At the end of the day.
0: Suffice it to say, it's great to have you back.
1: All right. Ellery Roberts on the grand, everybody.

0: Good morning, America.
1: Thank you.
2: Absolutely beautiful. Woo Life Live on KEXP, the closing song on the magnificent new album, A Wave That Will Never Break. It is so wonderful to have you back here in the KEXP studios. Thank you so much for coming by today. And boy, you know, you captured the hearts and the imaginations of legions of fans when you came out of the gates with your 2011 record, and you did a live on KEXP session in November of that year. I go back to that video all the time, which our listeners can also do, and your incendiary live shows are just really something to behold. And you took off about 15 years and dabbled in some other things, lived a bit of life in the meantime, and I'm curious to know, what were the seeds that germinated to make this happen today? A great new session, more live shows, a new album. What did that look like when that started coming together?
0: Well, it was like during the lockdown. I came to the 10-year anniversary of the record, and it was out of print, and people were buying it for silly money on that website, Discogs. So we decided we should reissue the record. And then I had a hard drive full of photos and things, and we figured, let's make like a nice little zine that goes with the reissue. But our friend Ryan, who now manages us, he's a designer, and he was like, you've got enough stuff here to make a book. So that little zine became a book, the archives book. And I think making that, all of us, we kind of reconnected and sort of celebrated what we did back in the day. I think for me, personally, I distanced myself from it somewhat. But it was nice to reminisce. And then I think from there was just like the seed of like, what would it be like to play together again? But then it took a few years. It took a few years. And then my friend has a bookshop. I was working there. He had a drum kit, a piano. And I started jamming. Joe came along. Then Evans. And then we were playing for a little while. Tom lives in France with his wife and kid. So I phoned Tom. I was like, look, we're doing this again. And we got together. It was like August 2023.
3: Yeah.
0: Yeah, we got together for like 4 or 5 days and just jammed. We just jammed, man. And some songs came out of it, or ideas. Tip Street Tabernacle. The bookshop was on Tip Street. Anyway, so it just kind of evolved from that little reconnection, the pleasure of playing music together again. And then, one thing after another, and eventually here we are.
2: Did it take a while to get back in the groove, or did this all come rushing back?
3: Well, what's interesting is that we didn't play any old songs until it was really time. It was like a week or two before the first show. So all the rest of the times we played together, we were just writing, which was really nice. And we were almost avoiding playing that old thing just in case we couldn't do it anymore, maybe. I don't know. But actually, we were reluctant, and then the first time that we tried to play Concrete Gold, it just happened, and we were all like, oh, maybe it's going to be okay then. So that was nice.
0: Maybe it's all going to work out just fine. I think there's some like magic when we play together, when it like connects. And it was kind of surprising after all those years that was still, it was like a light switch that just hadn't been turned on for a while, still worked.
2: Well, since the beginning, you've always endeavored to do things in a way that it aligns with your values and your morals. And that includes releasing music under your own terms. And you've gone your own way and released this new record, A Wave That Will Never Break, and eschewed digital streaming services and gone with this online membership model. Can you talk a bit about that decision and how it works? There's a lot involved in that, and it really benefits, I think, the people that love your music.
0: Yeah, I think so. In this world, we all participate in systems that essentially exploit us. We are the product. And every musician I know despises Spotify and how it's devalued music and what it's done to the culture, the kind of passivity. You know, there's many things that contribute to the situation we're in. Spotify isn't the big bad, but it's part of it. And it was kind of like a discussion we had, and it was like, well, what would happen if we just didn't participate? And set up our thing. And so thus far, it's kind of, you know, it is an experiment. I think we certainly have, like, the reach that you can get through the online world is definitely narrowed. You know, we have a kind of core passionate fan base. But between the finances and then just the, like, intimacy, the community that's been built on our platform, worldunite.org, we've really put the effort in to try and make something real, something true. And we'll see where it ends up, you know. Who knows? Like with everything, it's like maybe it'll fail, but at least we try. At least we try. You gotta explore. If no one tries anything different, we'll just exist in the downward spiral until it...
3: I think the solution sort of reveals itself to you as you go. Once you decide on like a rough outline for a goal or something, it's like, okay, well, we'll do the first thing that we know how to do, and then the rest will sort of reveal itself. That's how we're playing it anyway.
2: Well, you've talked about how the opportunities for bands are often tied to metrics, how many streams you get, how many followers you have, and you've sort of stripped that away. And, you know, you're taking a risk here, but you're staying, as I said, true to your values, true to your morals, and the fans are responding to that. It says something about the hierarchy that the music model has set up.
0: I mean, there is a real hierarchy. We're not getting booked for festivals. It took ages to try and get distribution because everyone's like, well, where's your stats? What you got on? How, you know? And I don't know. I don't think that has any relationship with the value of music. So we've definitely made life harder for ourselves. And, you know, it is... is it a hill we're willing to die on? Is it, what was that guy who said, Evans isn't convinced by it at all. He thinks we're making the dumbest mistake, which perhaps we are, but I'd rather make mistakes and be free than now.
3: At the same time, we're here, like we're on tour in America. We're playing to like great rooms with really passionate people. It's going pretty good, I think, you know?
2: Well, and such a loss for those festivals. Very short-sighted. Look at Evans. He doesn't even want a microphone.
0: It's like, Don Quixote, you got a word. And I, Don Quixote.
2: You do have a mic there, Evans.
0: Speak.
2: Well, it does seem like the fans are responding positively. The members have access to past material as well as demos and exclusive tracks. And there's even a forum where they can talk amongst themselves. You're fostering genuine conversation and human relationships. I feel like there's a story there. I mean, they have, you know, direct contact with you.
0: Yeah, I always loved, like, the Deadheads, Grateful Dead's community. The way that they kind of just, like, it existed beyond the band. It was almost like a culture that the band was just, like, facilitating. You know, the Temple of Psychic Youth, I like people to be empowered to take things into their own hands. I like the LIF members are kind of, like, self-organizing things around shows that we do. And, you know, like, real friendships and connections are being formed. So I think that is the sort of highest purpose of music, in a way, is bringing people together. The visceral feeling of like being together with a shared feeling in a room or in this world of like this diaspora of people that are just kind of connecting through some sort of energetics online. So,
3: I think like fans can meet each other on our forum or whatever, like if they organize a meetup and that first show that we come to, like, I don't know, Portland or Seattle or whatever, it'll be like this little group. They'll hopefully just get bigger every time. And then what would be nice is if the communities just sort of build themselves around like actual relationships rather than like, well, otherwise you just don't really talk to anyone when you go to a gig.
2: Well, and you've talked about the value in teaching the younger generation about the value of art and music and how important that is. And that really resonates with me. I mean, that's important.
3: I think like everything, you know, it's all circular. I think that the kids today, I have one, I think they're already eschewing technology. They already think that it kind of sucks. Mm-hmm. And they're already doing that thing. It's just, maybe it's on us to follow them rather.
0: The younger generation is definitely smarter than the generations that have got us into this mess.
3: Like my little girl is really good at walking barefoot on gravel. I can't do that. She's way tougher and more outdoorsy than me already, and she's like four. So
2: I love that. Well, it is so wonderful to see you. The new album, A Wave That Will Never Break, so magnificent. Thank you so much. Please come back again.
3: Thank you, Cheryl.
0: Yeah, we hope to. We hope to come back. It's been fun being in America. It's quite a trip. Yeah, I hope to come back here again soon and keep on building on what we've started. It's like you light a little fire. So many people come to our shows and it's like, only found out that you were reunited like yesterday. So it's like getting out there and just being with people is important. So thank you for having us.
2: Oh, such a pleasure. The live shows are incredible. Such a wonderful group of musicians. So much talent here. Get out and see those live shows. Spread the word and join their community.
0: Playing in Seattle tonight.
2: Absolutely. They'll be at Numos tonight and in Vancouver tomorrow, and they would love to see you. Thank you so much to Wu Live for this great live session on KEXP. 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
3: Montreal band La Sécurité releasing their second album, Bingo, in June. That song called Chill Pill. You also heard TV on the Radio, Blues from Down Here, comes from the album Return to Cookie Mountain. And a great in-studio session with Woo Live, playing songs from their new album, A Wave That Will Never Break, and also one from their debut album, Go Tell Fire to the Mountain. And you can see Woo Live tonight in Seattle at Numo's, and at the Rickshaw Theater in Vancouver, BC, tomorrow night. I guarantee you will not be disappointed. They are so fantastic live. We want to thank them so much for stopping by today for that live session. I hope we don't have to wait another 15 years, but I think you'll agree it was worth the wait. And speaking of, let's see, what I want to do. Yeah, let's go ahead and give away these tickets now. I've got one last pair of tickets to give away to see Built to Spill at the Rio Theater in Santa Cruz, California on Wednesday, August 26th. Text Santa Cruz to 206-903-5397 for your chance to win. And good luck. Here's something from the new Vince Staples album.

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2: I'm Cheryl Waters. You've got attuned to the Midday Show on KEXP, where the music matters. Wisconsin band Slow Pulp have a new album coming out September 18th. That song, Better Man, is from the upcoming release. Georgia Smith with a new album out. What's Done is Done is the name of that song. You also heard Casey Musgraves. Lori writes in, I just returned from the second of two celebrations of life for my youngest sister, Sue, back in our motherland, Wisconsin. I'm the one who got away 40 or so years ago. Everyone else remained in Cheeseland. And Sue and I were the least alike of the six siblings in almost every way, but somehow we always found common ground because that's what love does. But before she left us, we discovered a mutual love of Casey Musgraves. We admired her as a vocalist, musician, but mostly for her brilliant, sassy, honest songwriting. And if you've got something up your sleeve by Casey, I'd sure appreciate a play. And I am thinking of you, Lori, and so sad to hear the passing of your sweet sister, Sue, and that Casey Musgrave song for you from the new album, Middle of Nowhere. And you also heard Tycho and Sea Lemon in that set. Rich says, what a great collaboration that is. Love it. That song called Another Wave. Sea Lemon's going to be playing the KEXP barbecue on August 22nd. Such a great lineup. Hope to see some of you there. Jeff wanted to hear some RVG out of Melbourne, Australia. That song called Perfect Day. And Vince Staples from the powerful new video Crybaby. That song called White Flag. Want to thank my wonderful producer, Mira, for hanging out with me today and all your wonderful help. Joshua Hollis and Joshua Tree says, I love your Casey Musgraves habit and this new album so much. Thanks for lifting my spirits today. Want to say hi to Roy, who is visiting from Southwest Washington, is in Ballard today and listening to KEXP. Marcos is listening from Rancho Murrieta, California, and tons of love from the amazing Woo Life set live on KEXP at 11 a.m. today. Amber in Seattle said, what an amazing set. I found a new band to check out. Becky in Woodinville said, so very exciting to hear Woo Life again. We saw them in 2011 after hearing their music on KEXP, and it was a fantastic live show. Amazing to hear today. Will in Sydney, B.C. says, I've been along since 2011 for Woo Life. Love this band. Kristen says, Woo Life, amazing. Everyone's using the descriptor, amazing. And Kristen says, thanks for sharing new bands with me. And want to say hi to Monica and Michael, listening in San Francisco, loving The Who earlier. And Larry is back in the house today on the afternoon show coming up in about 45 minutes. It is OG Thursday. Larry will be featuring Goldie on the afternoon show today. Want to say hi to Marisol in Lima, Peru, and wanting Raphael's sister. Wanted to hear a song that by the Strokes that John played this morning. And you can go back to the two-week streaming archive, Marisol. John did a whole feature on the Strokes and played that song. That's a wonderful feature at kexp.org and on the mobile app. You can go back and listen to any programming over the last 2 weeks if you missed it or just want to hear it again. Mark says, it was my wife's birthday on Tuesday. We spent the day walking on beaches in Crescent Beach and White Rock, BC. Erica is a special woman who means the world to me and would love to hear Let's Rock and Roll by Bobby Bear Jr. for her. Happy belated birthday, Erica.

In excess, not enough time going out to Adam from San Diego, but listening from beautiful Monroe by a lake today. Love to know you're in the actual air around me. I leave tomorrow and I'm thinking about Not Enough Time by In Excess if it fits in the set. Love to know that you're in the vicinity of Seattle, Adam, and that you tune in regularly from San Diego. You also heard music in that set before In Excess from the B-52s going out to Brad in Bremerton, who says the music is getting them through their work day. Wanted to hear Channel Z from the B-52s. You also heard the Feelies for JJ in Rochester, New York, and Bobby Bear Jr.'s Young Criminal Starvation League. Franny loved hearing some Bobby Bear Jr. on the air, and that was a sweet belated birthday request. I'm Cheryl Waters here with my fabulous producer, Mira, and we're so grateful to be listening with you on KEXP, where the music matters. And coming up next, I've got some Neil Young.

Atlanta band The Ultralights with their debut album, Pleasure's All Yours. That song, Diamond Dreams, on KEXP. And you also heard Tiger's Jaw out of Scranton, Pennsylvania, live on KEXP with the song, Head is Like a Sinking Stone. You can watch the video of that if you subscribe to our YouTube channel. We'll let you know when that video launches. It's not quite out yet. Matt in San Diego is eagerly anticipating the launch of that video. Hopefully it will be soon. You also heard the Wrens in that set, going out to James in New York City and making Steve in Seattle very, very happy. And Faye Webster, absolutely love that album, I Know I'm Funny, Ha Ha, came out in 2021. And Sports Boyfriend, the stage name of musician Eileen Peltier, currently based in Chicago, the new album called Slice of Life from Sports Boyfriend. And Dwight Yoakam in that set for Dennis. And Chris in Portland says, OMG, I love Dwight. Adam in Indiana says, Dwight on KEXP, am I dreaming? And Brian in Ballard says, whoa, I just about drove off the road. Dwight effing Yoakam, outstanding. And Bob in Chicago says, what a great song. I caught Dwight a couple years ago, and it was incredible. And you also heard Neil Young, Walk On, from On the Beach. And Jalen's listening in the KEXP gathering space and wandering around the Sub Pop shop that has been newly remodeled and shifted to the back of the gathering space. Not the back, like, not to be seen. It's actually even more visible now and bigger and cool. Check it out. Come on down to the gathering space and check out the new Sub Pop space. And Dave says, thanks for the In Excess today. It's OG Thursday with my good friend Larry Mizell Jr. He'll be featuring the artist Goldie throughout the afternoon show today, so stay tuned for that. Want to say hi to Rich and Sarah tuned in today, James in New York City, and Mike in Renton, and want to thank Mira for all her wonderful help, as always, here on the Midday Show. One more song before I go. It's Widow's Peak, who are going to be live on KEXP at 11 a.m. tomorrow. I've been a fan of that band for a very long time, and I'm very excited about their latest album, Roses, which came out in June, and can't wait to hear them live on KEXP tomorrow. I hope you'll join us in person or at 90.3 FM in Seattle, 92.7 FM in the Bay Area, or at kexp.org or the KEXP mobile app. I will see you tomorrow. Here's Widow's Peak on KEXP.

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0: I'm with a man who doesn't really need much of an introduction, but for anyone who doesn't know, this is Goldie. You once said that you got into graffiti, or you actually painted your estate because you couldn't get into thieving.
1: You know, he's just graft, isn't he? You know what I mean? You know, he's, some people are good at some things, some people are good at some things.
2: You know, I just couldn't cut it out, you know.
0: Kept you out of trouble?
1: Well, yeah, kept me out of trouble and stuff, you know what I mean? And if you're going to be good at something, you know what I mean? And be good at it, you know what I mean? No matter what it is.
0: You spent some time helping Soul to Soul with their artwork, didn't you, in London, and travelling from club to club. Did you always want to get into music before you did that?
1: I fell into music purely by accident from the artistic side of it, doing records things, and I think the first kind of... I mean, the guy responsible really for me getting a twitch into was Harry B, really, because I used to hang out in the studio when he was doing a Soul album, the second one, and Hooper as well. I used to go down to London and check Nelly, and I just sat in on a few sessions at Mayfair, and I thought, what's going on? I started drawing a lot of artwork and stuff, and got the production side of it, I think.
0: Why did you choose hardcore?
1: I just think, you know, hardcore's where it's at. I mean, you know, it's really weird for me, because it's like, you know, I go all around the world doing this, and I still, you know, from doing films and Bond and whatever else, it's really brilliant that you can still keep your hardcore, so to speak. So, I mean, it's better to be like that. I really get a kick off going to my club when I'm in the country, and freaking people out. You know, what are you doing here? You're supposed to be somewhere else. And then, you know, I saw you last week in Hello magazine, and then you're here at the club having a laugh with some down-to-earth people, which is the irony of what I think this music's about, really, putting people together.
0: You just

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1: A little something from galaxy to galaxy. Underground resistance, high-tech jazz, as sampled on the track we opened with, Goldie's Redemption. Just a portion of that 18-minute masterpiece from his third studio album, 2017's The Journeyman. Thank you all for being here and powering programming like this. Shout out to my super producer, DJ Charlize. And the man, the myth, the notorious K-E-N, my man Ken, holding it down in real time on the playlist. Make sure you follow along. It's good to be back on the air after like a week away. Back down to LA. It's good to be back here with y'all. Coming stomping with little OG Goldie. Turn it up.

0: little something from Internal Affairs right here. A project comprised of Goldie and Digo and Mark Mack of 4 Hero. Heavy. Called Shining Down on Me, sampling the mighty SOS band's Weekend Girl back there. And not the last time you'll hear a sample of Kool & the Gang's NT, rumored to stand for No Title. Just a jam they put together. From Kool & the Gang's Live at PJ's, which of course inspired the title of the song from the Beastie Boys' Check Your Head, because it's such a break classic. It's the Goldie edition of OG Thursday. Shout out to all my people worldwide, everybody tapped in, the whole massive right now. Shout out to my junglist massive, my drum and bass heads. Shout out to my people in the gathering space today. Yes, indeed, I see you, I appreciate you. Shout out to my folks at the Sub Pop Shop. Y'all looking good. You gotta come check it out, got a whole new look. Ooh. Shout out to my folks at Cafe Beat, appreciate y'all. My folks at the front desk. My guys doing security, what up? Yes, sir. My folks in the office. Everybody powering KEXP.
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5: 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His pivotal moment came with Terminator. What was different about it was Goldie used time stretching for the first time ever.
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7: There was a lot of equipment in the studio and I'd seen a HF harmonizer.
8: The daddy.
6: Terminator is out there.
4: By misusing an old piece of guitar kit, Goldie invented a revolutionary technique called time stretching.
7: If you want to play a guitar at one pitch, you can play it, but then if you want to sound like it's 10 guitars, you can have guitars playing pitch down and guitars playing up. But they're playing at the same time. So if I put breakbeat through that, digital breakbeat. I don't know, no one's ever done it. I'm like, let's wire it up.
4: In that moment, the pitched-up sounds of jungle became the serious sounds of drum and bass.
7: We were running this breakbeat. It was the funky drummer on constant loop, and I remember holding it. And Mark's going, check this out. It was... Let's try... And it was just like the most... It was like every hair on every follicle on my entire body just stood up, and it was like, what the hell have we just done?
5: Drum and bass before was kind of slighted for this music with speeded up vocals, it sounded cartoonish, and this was serious, this was science.
4: In 1995, Goldie released...

0: All right, listen. The Terminator's an infiltration unit. Part man, part machine. Underneath, it's a hyperalloy combat chassis. Microprocessor controlled. Fully armored. Very tough. But outside, it's living human tissue. 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
1: Look, Reese, I don't know what you want.
0: Pay attention! I could ditch this car. The 600 series had rubber skin.

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3: Listener-powered KEXP, the afternoon show, OG Thursday, today focused on the works of Goldie. Shout to Stefan, who writes in saying, thanks for doing it, OG Thursday on Goldie. Back in 95, my friends and I published our own zine in Germany and a copy of Goldie's timeless, classic, timeless debut LP ended up in my mailbox. I was mesmerized from the first track on. The whole thing was just pure genius. Stefan, thank you so much. Shout out to everybody who's loving the Goldie sounds. We got jet planes in the air here in the Emerald City, so had to come with some big metal heads to combat that. Had to bring our own. A little something from Mystique here, called Fire, the Joey Negro mix.

Vintage Goldie, Roughage Crew, Terminator. Thanks for tuning in. Gotta watch these files.

Goldie right there. The track Chemistry, 1995's Timeless. The track Chemistry, named for Valerie Olukemi, Kemi Olusanya, half of the duo Chemistry and Storm, who were co-founders of the Metalheads record label along with Goldie.

in a car accident in 1999. Passed away. But she lives on. And shout to Greg, who wanted to hear some Kemi and Storm. Here's a track of theirs called Signature. R.I.P. Chemistry. It's the Goldie OG Thursday today on the afternoon show, y'all. Shout out to Ryan. Thanks for the text. 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

a story that must be told. From beginning to end, here's a little story that must be told. From beginning to end.

a track from Gil Scott-Heron and Brian Jackson. About it, Brian said, this was the first song Gil and I wrote together in that rehearsal room at Lincoln University. As became our custom, Gil asked me, what were you thinking about when you wrote that song? What is the feeling of this song? What do you want to say with it? I said, it's a song for the people. It's to honor the ancestors. That song became a toast to the people. Victor Brown sang it and appeared on our album, The First Minute of a New Day. Common back there with Book of Life from Resurrection, his sophomore album from 19... What year was it? 93? 4? 5? I think it was 5. 95. New track from Goldie before that, Jungle Days, that came out this month. Like last week or so, featuring Natalie Williams. It's beautiful. Little nostalgia back there. Chemistry and Storm back there. R.I.P. Kemi. That was Signature. OG Thursday, the Goldie edition for you. Shout out to everybody listening all around the world, wherever you're at. Shout out to my people at the J.O.B. My people at the crib. My people at home working. Working it out. You behind the wheel. Making it go. You at the desk. You in a warehouse. You got a headset. You got some safety gear. 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

0: cops. Some are in jail to do time. They take away your time, your freedom, and your state of mind. So pay attention, these are facts, black. Take it from the giant, cause I've been there and back. This is advice, so take it. Stay strong on your path, and you will make it. I'm not trying to tell you what to do, just hold your head, and everything else will follow through.
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from David Sylvan. Where my Japan fans at? Title track 84's Brilliant Trees. Shout out to KXP's own Rochelle. Said, wow, never thought I'd hear this on KEXP. Rochelle, believe it. We can end up any place when it comes to OG Thursdays and the afternoon show. Thanks for tapping in. It's the Goldie edition of OG Thursday on today's afternoon show. Showbiz and AG before David Sylvan with Hold Your Head. That's from 92's classic Runaway Slave. The Soul Searchers in there with 1993. All sampled on Internal Affairs, Hands to Heaven. Again, that's Goldie and the Cats from 4

Shout out to Lindsay and Boise. Thank you for a lovely afternoon of drum and bass, Lindsay says. It's really helped me focus through my work day. Hope to hear more on future shows. You should always tune into my man Mike Ramos. When is Mike on? He's always got a drum and bass feature on his show. My guy. Kilohertz right here with Distant Dreams, the Easy Man mix.

Shout out to everybody tapped in. Shout out to Colin and Chris and North's band, to Peter in Connecticut. Shout out to John in the Skip and White Center. Tamar in Brooklyn and John Eduardo in San Francisco. To Rob in New Jersey, Bob in Bellevue, Nick in San Antone. Shout out to Kevin in Tumwater and Sean in Lake City, to Greg in Shoreline, to Stefan in Long Island City, Rob in Port Townsend, to Jacob in Tacoma. Shout out to Max, to Thomas, to Justin, to Jeremy. Shout out to Fiona in Western Mass. Shout out to Eva, San Francisco. Scott in San Diego, to George in Fort Collins. Shout out to Luke in Renton and Tristan in Duluth. To Pat and Benicia, Lori in Bellingham, and Sean in Ketchum, Idaho. Turn it up. Big up Zach in Berkeley, Jorge in Albuquerque, and Dylan in Mankato, Minnesota, Kevin in Richmond, and Joe, and you. I appreciate you the most.

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And may nothing put that asunder. That would be my first choice. To share some music and some time with you.

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My man Ken, the Notorious K.E.N., put on the playlist about the track that sampled that, Roughage Cruise, Ghosts of My Life, an early Goldie production from 1993. Writer Mark Fisher said, I bought any Roughage Cruise record that I came upon, but Ghosts of My Life brought a special tingle of intrigue because of its title, with its suggestion of Japan's 1981 art pop masterpiece. When I played the 12-inch, I quickly realized with a shiver of exhilaration that the pitched-down voice repeating the title phrase did indeed belong.

0: snatch of the spidery, abstract electronics instantly recognizable from the Japan record, leapt into the chasm before being immediately consumed by vicious bass ooze and the synthetic screeches that were the sonic signatures of Dark Side Jungle. My favorite part of OG Thursdays are the surprising places we end up. Thanks for tuning in. It's KEXP Listener Powered Radio. OG Thursday on the afternoon show. What it do?
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0: living in this situation now.
1: I'm the best version of myself I can be right at this present moment. And there's a lot of versions of me that aren't good.
2: My name is John Doran, and I write about music. In the past, on British Masters for Noisy, I have interviewed such luminaries as Brian Ferry, Viv Albertine, and John Cale, while perhaps sharing little in common other than a nationality and a prominence in my record collection. I hope it will become clear that each of these artists is an outlier in the field of popular music. In short, they are masters. Goldie overcame a troubled youth to revolutionise UK dance music, not once, but several times over, as one of the most prominent innovators in drum and bass. I'm speaking to him today about his return to making music, hanging out with David Bowie, and his belief in reincarnation. Now, normally, on British Masters, it's traditional for me to warm up with a couple of boring questions just to lower the guest into it gradually. But today's guest, Goldie, has led such an incredible and insane sort of life that I think really we should just dive straight in there. And with that in mind, Goldie, are you the reincarnation of an Egyptian pharaoh who was cruel to his subjects?
0: That's a great question. I've not heard that for a long time. I think I was the understudy to the pharaoh that was just terribly bad, got his heart ripped out. Yeah, that was a very big part of my life there, and I still believe that. But I always felt you get to this point in your life where you've had so much irresponsible belief system that I'm actually beginning to believe a lot of it. So yeah, I'm certainly bonkers in that sense. I think there's a lot of madness in the belief system thing.
2: Well, we're talking about, like, spiritual health, I guess. What about physical health? I believe you're, like, a real advocate for Bikram yoga now.
0: The only description I can say about Bikram yoga, which I believe should be taught in the prison system, is what it does to the inside and what it does to the mind. So pulling out a map of your life and putting it into a big, flat position, ironing it out and seeing where the patterns are. But it drove me to reinvent myself and gain wealth in another way, because wealth for me was 5 cars on the driveway. I just fell for the same that my old man did. You know, Ferrari, Bentleys, yeah, look great, wicked, yeah. But I didn't stop Bikram yoga until I was 44. I didn't make a record until I was 27. Mm. Never too late.
2: Yeah.

Shout out to Nick in Baltimore. Said thank you, Goldie, David, Sylvian, First Choice. What an afternoon to be building IKEA dressers. After the Harry Nilsson and Hall & Oates OGs, you just keep making new maps. Thank you, Nick. I can't claim to have drawn them, but I'm happy that we get to follow them together.

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0: for Best Jungle Act, a musical star that came out of Britain and is set to take over the world. To present the award, one of Britain's most talented comedians, Felix Dexter.
1: Gosh. One Love and Ting and Ting. And Beat Down Babylon and Go On With Your Wickedness and so on and so forth. Can I say what an absolute delight it is to see so many brethren and people of other hue all gathered together to do me ting. Booyaka, booyaka. Anyhow, they've asked me to present the Jungle Award. What the hell I know about jungle? The only thing I know about jungle is a whole heap of nice. But some people like it. It's all right, don't go quiet. I'm only joking, all right? Anyway, the nominees for the Jungle Award are...

0: And the winner is... Goldie! Yes!
1: Yeah, well, what can I say, man? Firstly, I'd like to say about the music that's been taken the wrong way a lot of the times over the years, but I really want to especially give this award to Groove Wide, who's been supporting me for the longest, man, because about British DJs in the country have been supporting black urban music for a very long time, from the hip-hop community, from the dance community, all over the world. And I think when you go around the world and see this music taking off and getting into so many other formats, I'm just proud to be British and proud to be urban and come where I come from, you know what I'm saying? So, you know, I'm just going for the people. Thank you very much from the bottom of my heart and respect, yeah?
2: I can't believe I went away for the weekend. Come on. Sorry, Tony. We shook.

0: hands. Oh, and you shake hands all day long with people. From my point of view, the making of inner city life. God, how did Goldie get into hardcore and rave music? I blame Randall. I'd come back from America and there's just this music getting played. It was breakbeat, but it was harder. But it wasn't four to the floor. It's just a mad hybrid of tunes. Because I'd gone away, lived in New York, lived in Miami, gone back to New York, back to England, back to the West Midlands, not even London, Stanton's Cake Shop, and the whole scene had changed. Rave was here. Football hooligans were no longer. Mitsubishis and Love Doves took over. And all the football hooligans became ravers. And they're all hugging. I wanted to make music, so it keeps Kemi and Storm off my back. I'd come into the studio and I'd play him something. They'd be like, yeah, I just wanted it to happen and I hadn't done it yet. Remember, this is when I'm going to Rage on a Thursday night after being turned down three times again. Kemi had membership and she could get a guest in the guest queue. And I'd get there and he'd go, not tonight, mate. Did not look at you. And I'd try for weeks and weeks and I'd finally get in there and this long coat coming back from New York, walking into Rage, going with this heat, going, what are you wearing, you knobhead? And there's all these guys on boxes raving to the laser.
1: 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It is a music which depicts the real mood. It was always remain on the cutting edge.
0: The first member of Ruffage crew was Linford, and a wicked record collection. We took all his tunes out and went, right, I need to hire some studio time. And Reinforce, just come here. I'm like, nah, I need to do it on my own. And I did my first Crisp Biscuit release. They give me some money for the budget. I put some of my own money from hustling, which I did. And I went in there and did Crisp Biscuit. I was influenced by Chris, which is what it's named after, at Music Power. You're going to like that, aren't you, Chris? Great guy. I mean, he's the guy that we used to stand in a record shop with Kemi and Storm. I'd have Massive with me. He was a little puppy at the time. And we'd wait for Groove Rider to come. Hours. And his red Mercedes would go around the back, and the back door would be on. You'd see the car go past you. Fucking Groove Rider there. Come in with his big, shiny head. Chris would start getting in the mix and we'd be looking at the tune, they have these white labels. Chris would play and he'd get in the mix and Groove would go, like a bet, you know, like you're the bookies. You know, I'll have one of them. Which kind of also, we're not ranting here, it all led to Timeless. All of it led to Inner City Life, all of it.
2: My personal views are that to me it's a new dimension of music. It's another dimension of the music, it's a new format. It's a word to that hasn't happened for, I don't know, 10 or 20 years.
0: Inner City Life, people have to understand this. It was never a single. It was extracted from Timeless. Timeless was the opus of 21 minutes. Inner City Life did not exist at that point. We needed to find an engineer. I knew that Playford was the only guy out here that could do what my mind was thinking. You know, we went up to Stevenage, semi-detached house, his mum's house, and we decided to make Timeless.
3: Yeah, well, what can I say, man? Firstly, I'd like to say about music that's been taken the wrong way a lot of the times over the years, but I really want to especially give this award to Groove Rider, who's been supporting me for the longest, man, because where I come from, you know what I'm saying? So, you know, I'm just going for the people. Thank you very much from the bottom of my heart. Respect, yeah?
0: Timeless was made before I even went out and made a record deal. Because I said to Playford, let's make this thing, let's do it. I wanted Playford to sign it. Playford didn't want to sign it. And you know that, don't you, Robert? Deep down, he should have signed it. I said, give me the money to the rest of the album. He didn't want to take the risk. No A&R man in this country, in England, wanted to listen to a 21-minute piece. They turned it off after 4 minutes. And Pete Tong was the only person, when I walked into his office with the dog, went in on the chair, I sat next to the dog, and he always says it's the reason because of the dog he signed it. He sat there and listened to 21 minutes of Timeless in his office, and the chair started going a little bit. You know, after 10 minutes, you're like, where the f*** is this going? He didn't reach for the Rolodex, as most people did. There's a little Rolodex on your desk then. Didn't look at his watch. 21 minutes later, Pete's gone, I'm going to sign it. But the reason why he signed it was not because of the dog. He didn't sign Left Field. He didn't sign Soul to Soul. Two massive bands he missed out on. And he signed me thinking, I'm not going to do it a third time. I'm going to miss out a third time. I'd already been to Clive Black. Thursday afternoon, I'd shake Clive Black's hand. He went, deal's done. David Glick, the lawyer, was there at the time. So I shook hands with him. Thursday night, I get a phone call from Trenton Harrison. So my manager's saying, Pete Tong wants to meet in the morning at 9 o'clock at Maria's Cafe in England's Lane, right by your house. he wants to offer you a better deal. And I said, what do you mean a better deal? Clive Black just offered a deal. He went, yeah, but it's going to be two albums firm. That means if Timeless f*** up, you get to make another album. And of course, that other album, Saturn Return. Thanks for that. Friday morning came. I've gone down to...

Howard KEXP. The afternoon show. I'm Larry Mizell Jr. OG Thursday, the Goldie Edition. Shout out to my man, the Notorious KEN. Shout out to my secret producer, DJ Charlize, and everybody who makes this possible. Here we are with Goldie's Epic Timeless.

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2: Shout out to all my folks. To this day, drum and bass resonates with. One time.

stan Charlemagne at the time. I mean, I was 52nd Street fan. I was a soul boy. I'd sampled the 52nd Street record. Howie Bernstein, who I love, Howie taught me everything. Because of Howie, Howie said, I've got a manager called John Knoll, and Knoll blowing up now, and he says, you've got to speak to my manager. And he says, yeah, I'll manage a couple of singers. And he managed Diane. I'm hearing this voice of an angel. Oh my God, it's the same singer from 52nd Street. Oh, I only want to work with her. I want to make this beautiful song vicariously through her. And I always sing into Diane's ear. We wrote Timeless together, we wrote Inner City together, and the idea of what the hook was and stretching time.

says best soundtrack to my last gig of the day. I'm cleaning the stuff out this house right now. Shout to Josh, who said, huge shouts to the Goldie OG. I discovered jungle music going to raves at NAF Studios. Joshua, so did I, man. In the mid to late 90s, that's right. That's right when I was in there, brother. These tunes are so crucial. Joshua, thank you for listening. Shout to all my NAF heads. Bring it back again.

to Tina on Lopez Island, to Amy in Oakland and Blaine in San Diego, Karina in San Francisco, shout out to Argelius in the Pacific Northwest, Carolina Wallingford, Jost in Redmond, Extra Sour in San

Extra Sour said it took him back too. Back to London in the 90s. Shout out to G-Dubs in Ventura, the Gaia in Oakland, Jaffrey in Minneapolis. KXP's Rochelle, thank you. Shout out to Sarah May and to Lindsay in Boise, to Nick in Baltimore, to Natasha, to Morgan in the CD, to Ryan in Madison, and Ryan in Seattle, and to Lena in San Francisco.

British rave uncles that they need to tune in. And I will be playing the archive of this show heavy for the next 2 weeks. Thank you so much, Hollis. Shout out to Jim.

0: you two are feeling the pressure, you know you gotta turn it up. Like we always do about this time. 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
0: Yes, you just heard all 21 minutes of the epic Timeless from Goldie from his debut album from 95. Goldie, the subject of today is OG Thursday. Thank you, everybody, for welcoming me back. It's good to be back on the air, y'all.

Y'all be good now. Thank you for listening to the Goldie OG Thursday on the afternoon show. Today I'm listener powered KEXE. 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
3: I'm stoked. You stoked?
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3: 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And remember, you can listen live and on demand, which means every single show that airs on KEXP lives on our streaming archive for 2 full weeks. And hello, happy Thursday. I'm Evie Stokes. I'm DJing for you until 7 p.m. It is my pleasure and my honor to be here as always. So thank you for tuning in. And in that set, you heard some Evan Jacobson with a cover of Linger. So if you don't know of Evan, he does this thing on like socials everywhere where he plays sax solos over songs and says he calls them adding sax solos to songs that didn't need them. And he's done so many over the years and released a couple as covers. He's done like a Coldplay one and that one of Linger. But if you follow him on social media, you'll see just how truly incredible he is. So happy to get him on the air, and hopefully he's going to come through Seattle soon and come through Drive Time. We'll see. MF Doom featuring Mr. Fantastic, Rap Snitch Knishes. Not an easy one to say. Food is the release. Primal Scream with Train Spotting. That one comes from the Train Spotting soundtrack, one of the best of all time. And Massive Attack's Angel from Mezzanine, sounding a lot like Nine Inch Nails. I Know You Can Feel It. That comes from the Tron soundtrack. From late last year, so I had to put those two together. And who knew that you could get from Nine Inch Nails to Cranberries, a Cranberries cover, in 5 songs or less. 'Tis the beauty of KEXP, my friends. It is. And thanks to my friend Larry Mizell Jr. for a great show, OG Thursday, highlighting Goldie. I ran in, was like, you're going to play Foxy Brown, right? You're going to play the Foxy Brown one? And he obliged. So thank you, Larry, for that. Okay, if there's something that you want to hear today, please do let me know. Okay, DJ@KEXP.org, or you can text in. It's 206-903-5397. DJ Evie

Jokes is where you find me on Instagram. And thank you to Russell and to Chris for helping out behind the scenes today. So nice to have you both hanging with me and to have you. So if you just want to reach out and say hey and let us know where you're tuned in from, we'd love to know that too. If you got anything good going on tonight, cooking up anything good, hanging out with any cute pets, all those things are welcome. We'd love to hear from you. Okay, up next is some new music, and this comes from Portraits of Tracy. This is a song called Caught in a Jam. Oh no, it's KEXP.

0: maybe there's more to life than being really, really, really ridiculously good looking.
1: KEXP.
2: Whatever. 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She was all like, and I'm like, whatever. And this chick comes up to me and she's all like, hey, aren't you that dude? And I'm like, yeah, whatever. So later, I'm at the pool hall and this girl comes up and she's all like, and I'm like, yeah, whatever.

And then it's 3 a.m. I'm on the corner wearing my leather. This dude comes up and he's like, hey, punk. I'm like, yeah, whatever. Then I'm throwing dice in the alley. Officer Leroy comes up and he's like, hey, I thought I told you. And I'm like, yeah, whatever. Then up comes Zaffo. I'm like, yo, Zaffo, what's up? He's like, done. I'm like, that's cool.

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2: Drive Time here on KEXP. Just heard some St. Vincent, Mass Seduction, the title track off her record from 2017. She's going to be performing in San Francisco with the San Francisco Symphony at the Symphony Hall in San Francisco tonight. How many times did I say symphony in one sentence there? You get what I'm saying. Fat Dog, Cancel Me, I'm Tired before that. TV on the Radio, Wolf Like Me, Return to Cookie Mountain, a perfect record. And some Liam Lynch also in there. United States of Whatever from Fake Songs. You put that out in 2003. And new from Portraits of Tracy, Caught in a Jam, the name of that song. And it has a new record on the way. It looks like it's going to be out soon. Excited to hear it. So, how you doing? So nice to have so many of you here today. Patrick's listening in San Francisco, Nick in Lake City, and Garrett in Ventura, Zach in Berkeley, Elliot listening from Vancouver. Let's see here. Connor in Magnolia, Keeks in Georgetown, and Bob and Rachel listening from Montana. Good to hear from you too. Mary and Queen Anne, and many more. Thanks for saying hi. I appreciate it very, very much.
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2: 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It's KEXP.